Eric Church, Morgan Wallen, and Tim McGraw. It's MacArthur on American Country Countdown. Ryan here, enjoying our hang this weekend with newcomer Stella Lefty. And sometimes in order to know where you're going, you have to know where you've been. Pretty sure I heard that in a Disney movie one time. Well, anyway, Stella is revealing to us where her last name came from, and it might surprise you. That's after Stella's friend Kelsey Ballerini sings her breakout hit from 2015, Love Me Like You Mean It, America.

Kelsea Ballerini and her breakout hit from 2015. That's Love Me Like You Mean It on American Country Countdown. It's Ryan hanging with this breakout star this weekend on AC.

0: Her name is Stella Lefty, and that is a huge breakout hit for you. It is called Boston. But some people may not realize that your real last name is not Lefty. It is, let me see if I get this right, Lepkowski.
1: Yes, you pronounced it right.
0: Oh, I got it right?
1: Yeah.
0: Nice.
1: That's, you killed that.
2: So how did it get shortened?
1: It's a lame story because my grandpa, like my dad's dad, went by Lefty because Lepkowski is like the most it's like no one gets it right, you know. No. It's like a very tough last name to have. And so my dad and my dad's brother Steve went by Lefty because he was a baseball player, and so I think everybody on the team just started calling him Lefty because, you know, and I also think he's left-handed. So I think it was like, for him, it was like, he's the real Lefty. He's OG Lefty. And then I and my two brothers, we just started going by Lefty because we were like, this last name is not lit. We were like, this last name is not great.
2: I know the feeling because I've talked to people that have gone through the roll call in school. You were like cringing when the substitute was there. Get down
1: to
2: your
1: name. Oh my God. I mean, I feel like when I got to high school, I was just praying to God that like people like teach, because everyone knew me as Lefty anyway. Like, yeah. I was just like, I really hope that the teachers catch on because it is, it always gets butchered. Like it's a, they're like, I don't even know where to begin with this.
0: Just coming up with new ways to pronounce it all the time.
1: New ways all the time.
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0: Riley Green with some help from Toby Keith, number 20 on American Country Countdown. Next, Think Is You Drunk, here with Ryan. Having so much fun with the singer of the big hit Boston, Stella Lefty, with us right now on ACC. And is this true? I heard somewhere that your dad was one of the guys who founded Groupon.
1: He did.
2: That's awesome.
1: I mean, when I was a little child.
2: And so everyone's like always asking you if you get killer deals and things like that.
1: I'm so dead. No, I actually never get asked that because he hasn't done that. He does something else now. So I feel like, you know, It's such a, I was so young, like when all that was happening. And so I think I just, you know, I never got the jokes about it. No one brought the jokes to me, but I mean, they're good, you know, they're good.
3: Number 19.

Lainey Wilson with some help from John Mayer. Phone Keys Wallet, number 19 on American Country Countdown. It's Ryan Fox with all the hits and the stars, coast to coast and around the world. It's definitely been a warmer summer for most of North America, but what's the best place to get a frosty treat? We'll run down the best fast food ice creams with our ACC Inside America. After Walker Hayes, it's all fancy-like. A former ACC number one from 2021 and an

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1: And speaking of sweet treats, a new ranking just out has revealed the best fast food soft serve ice cream places in North America. And here is the full breakdown. At number five is Dairy Queen. That's the Texas stop sign, for those that don't know. Number four is Chick-fil-A. 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At number two, it's a place I've never been to get ice cream, that is Burger King. And number one on our list of best soft serve ice cream places is Sonic. Oh yeah, the Oreo Blast there, top notch. So how does this match up to your list? I'm kind of surprised that McDonald's and Culver's didn't make it. You can hit me up at AmericanCountryCountdown.com and on socials at Ryan Fox Now. 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
2: I'm meteorologist Paul Trombley with your updated forecast. Partly cloudy tonight with a low of 63. Winds out of the northwest around 5 miles per hour. High temperatures reach up to 86 tomorrow. Sunshine mixed with clouds at times. Lows around 64 tomorrow night, partly cloudy. 86 Tuesday with a slight chance of rain showers. 84 Wednesday, chance for showers continues. That's the latest weather on Wax 104.5. Currently 81.
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0: New and now, it's an ACC Next track. Jacob Hackworth. What took you so long? On American Country Countdown, Ryan here. One of the best things about country music is the fact that the artists are just so dang honest. And I think at the top of that honesty meter has got to be Jason Aldean. What's he going no filter on now? Find out next. After Zach John King, we get to drinking. 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

day, Potts Farm was a place to go. Load a truck up, hit the dirt road. Jump the barbed wire, spread the word. Light the bonfire and call the girls. King in the can and the Marlboro man. Jack and Jim were a few good men. Where you learn how to kiss and cuss and fight too. Better watch out for the boys in blue. And all this small town, he said, she said. Ain't it funny how rumors spread? Like I know something y'all don't know. Man, that talk is getting old. You better mind your business, man. Watch your mouth. Before I have to knock that loud mouth out. I'm tired of talking, man. Y'all ain't listening. Them old dirt

0: Jason Aldean, Dirt Road Anthem, and ACC Extra on American Country Countdown. It's Ryan, and that song is appropriate as Jason was recently on the Try That in a Small Town podcast talking about the hard truth of the touring life.
1: People see like the fun side of it, being on the road and the show, the glamorous part of it and all that stuff. But there's a lot of days we look like, yeah, too, walking through the airport, just like, please, nobody stop me today. It's like, it's a lot of travel. The traveling's the thing. And that's the thing that gets you. And like you said, you got kids, you miss a lot of the highlights of them growing up and those things and stuff. And some people aren't willing to give those things up.
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0: Dan and Shay moved up two spots to 17 on American Country Countdown. At Say So, it's Ray and Fox with the hits and the stars coast to coast and around the world. And who better to get a cure for a hangover than from two guys who have probably had their fair share? Talking about Luke Bryan and Dierks Bentley. And we'll get to those boys after Zach Topp. South of Sanity, ACC.
1: Number.

0: Dierks Bentley and his former ACC number one, drunk on a plane on American Country Countdown. Here with Ryan Fox. And Dierks Bentley and Luke Bryan are two of the funniest guys in country. And recently, my friend Cody Allen asked them if they had any hangover cures.
1: Man,
2: spend less time with Luke Bryan.
3: You got a good hangover cure, though?
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3: You know what my hangover cure is? 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Like, just set a task. Like, I had a bad hangover July 5th. Well, not this morning. I was pretty good this morning. But I woke up, and me and my buddy from back home, we were like, oh, my God, what do we do? And I was like, let's just go to a grocery store and buy a bunch of things to cook. And then in the grocery store, we bought all the stuff. And then we actually drank a beer in the grocery store.
4: It worked out.
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4: 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American Country Countdown. I'm your host, Ryan Fox, and a lot of fun on deck this hour, including Boston singer Stella Lefty revealing to us the one thing she's never had for her birthday. Maybe you can relate. Plus, Megan Maroney's strange tipsy trait and what Riley Green says no to. But first, back to the show and Lauren Elena with Chase Matthew. It's All My Exes, American Country Countdown.
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Lauren Elena and Chase Matthew, All My Exes, number 15 on American Country Countdown. You got Ryan Fox and Shaboozy's new song, Move On, is up next. And I love this lyric from this tune. Who taught you how to move on? Who showed you how to make it look so dang easy? I mean, I'm not sure if Hallmark wants to get into cards for breakups, but if they did, I mean, it's right there, guys. You're welcome. Kevin Powers and Shaboozy sitting just outside the countdown with an ACC next track.

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Morgan Wallen with our biggest mover of the week, debuting all the way up at number 14. Good enough to be our ACC heat seeker. It's Been By Now on American Country Countdown. Here with Ryan, and Stella Lefty has definitely never had this happen to her, but she's hoping that'll change when her birthday comes around. Hang on, Stella will tell us what that is after this former ACC number one from 25 years ago, Tim McGraw. My next 30 years, American Country Countdown. I think

hit number one all the way back in 2001 here at American Country Countdown. Tim McGraw, my next 30 years. And Ryan getting to hang with Stella Lefty this weekend on ACC.

0: Stella, your song still set to come here on the show, but I imagine your family, after seeing all that has happened to you lately, they got to be pretty proud, right?
1: They are. It's really funny because my dad is a huge music lover. He's like who brought me onto my love of country music. Like he started this obsession for me. He's having the most fun living vicariously through me because he's just like such a fan of all of the people. Like I think it's exciting for all of them to just like get to, you know, take a back seat on it and watch.
0: You've got a birthday coming up. Are you big on celebrating those? Go more low key?
1: I'll probably be more low key, I think. I'll probably be working on my birthday. Realistically.
0: Okay. But like normally, do you like surprise parties or just not so much? Or
1: I've never had a surprise party, so I don't know.
0: All right. Note to Vincent Mason, your boyfriend. If you're listening right now, Vincent, just going to put that out there. Just saying.
1: Yeah, that's good.
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7: Number

Luke Bryan up one notch to number 13 on American Country Countdown. It's country and she knows it. It's Ryan Fox, and I think I'm a pretty happy guy, but if you want to be happier, pick up the tab. This is according to Good Housekeeping, who says treating a friend to a cappuccino offers a bigger happiness boost than hitting the Starbucks solo. Like, you want to say that spending just $5 on another person can make a significant difference in your mood by the end of the day. I don't know if anyone in front of you has ever paid for you in the drive-thru when you've been out and about. I swear it happened to me recently, and I was in the best mood all day. No kidding. Just some food for thought. While John Morgan sings his latest, Kid Myself, American Country Countdown. Number

like myself. Number 12, John Morgan on American Country Countdown. And Ryan here. And up next, Megan Maroney reveals the most country thing about her and how Kenny Chesney could spot it every time. That's after Megan sings her big hit from 2025, Am I Okay? And ACC Extra. I check my

0: still breathing.
1: Megan Maroney at an ACC Extra. Am I okay? American Country Countdown with Ryan. And speaking of Megan, she was answering a whole slew of tough questions from Cosmo recently, including this very revealing question right here.
2: What's the most country thing about you? When I start drinking, my accent turns up to like I feel like I have a pretty neutral speaking accent. 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Kenny calls me Loretta because whenever I get drunk, I'm like, what the hell y'all are doing over there?
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6: I'm meteorologist Paul Trombley with your updated forecast. Lows dip down to about 63 with fog and spots tonight under mainly cloudy skies. Winds out of the northeast around 5 miles per hour. Cloudy skies with a few peaks of sun with fog and spots early tomorrow. High temperatures reach up to 86. Lows dip down to about 64 tomorrow night. Partly cloudy skies. That's the latest weather on Wax 104.5. Currently 79.
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0: George Burge with Luke Bryan. It's Ride, Ride, Ride, number 11 on American Country Countdown. Ryan Fox with all the hits and the stars. As we roll from fall to summer, we see a changing of the leaves and a change of tours, with many acts either hitting it hard in the summer and then resting in the fall, while others take the summer off and then hit the road till Christmas. And speaking of that, wait to hear what Riley Green has had to turn down when it comes to touring. He shares in two songs. First, though, Kenny Chesney kicking off the top 10. It's Carry On, ACC.
1: Number

0: Michigan's most recent ACC number one, Riley Green. That's Changed My Mind on American Country Countdown with Ryan Fox. And speaking of Riley, on his recent visit to the Theo Von podcast, he said there is benefits of both opening and headlining when it comes to touring, but that at some point he had to make a tough decision.
1: I have to turn down some tours because I can make more money touring them on. Plus, I feel like there's a little bit of, if you get caught in that opening act role, it's hard to get out of it. You never go, because, you know, like, what's opening for somebody is great because, one, you got guaranteed money. The venue, if it snows and the venue shuts down, you still get paid. You don't have to pay for production, catering, anything like that. So there's no overhead, and you get in front of new fans. So it's a great way to get some exposure. But if you don't go play your own show, you're not building a fan base.
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0: Long Live Country, Shane Proffitt in ACC Extra on American Country Countdown. And Ryan having so much fun on the show this weekend with Stella Lefty. She's got the huge breakout hit called Boston. And we're about to play it here, Stella, but congratulations on this song. Wow.
1: Thank you so much. And thank you for playing Boston.
0: Oh, of course. We love it. So you grew up just outside Chicago. So we have to ask, why Boston?
1: You know, it's so weird. I feel like someone said something the other day where like songs, just like certain types of songs like come from the universe and you can't explain them and you don't understand why they happen the way that they do. And I think Boston for me was that. Like, I was in Nashville and I wrote the chorus to that by myself, and I was sitting at a Boston piano, and I didn't know that it was a Boston piano until months after the fact. And so I think it was, there was something in the universe, I have to say. So
0: beautiful song. Do people give you crap about the lyric where it says, I like it when you're nice to me?
1: Yes, I've gotten it today, in fact. I've already gotten for it.
0: Like, raise the standards
1: the
0: a
1: bar.
0: Little bit.
1: Yeah. I know, people are like, why is the bar so low? And I'm like, you know, I think that's just the reality of the situation.
0: It's being real.
1: It's the reality. Number.

0: Up one spot to number 9 on this weekend's American Country Countdown. Our special guest this weekend, Stella Lefty. What a hit, Stella. That is Boston. And have you heard this? Jason Aldean says he knew that song was a hit because his kids sing it all the time.
1: I saw that. My mom was freaking out. And she told me that like a few weeks ago because I didn't see it. But I'm a huge Jason Aldean fan. I love him. And my mom was like, you will not believe. Like, who knew the song was a hit? And I was like, ugh. But
0: are there any other artists that have surprised you with liking the song? You're like, oh, wow. I didn't know they liked it.
1: I mean, Kenny Chesney reached out about Boston, which was amazing because I'm also such a huge Kenny Chesney fan. But he liked Boston and I was like, how do you even know who I am? What's happening? I'm like, this is crazy.
0: And he's got the song that he covers, Please Come to Boston. So maybe there's a mashup there. Who knows?
1: Yes.
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4: The longest running country music countdown in the world. This is American Country Countdown. I'm your host, Ryan Fox, in the ACC O'Reilly Auto Parts studio, and away we go for the fourth and final hour of this weekend's ACC. And the team here has just handed me a sealed envelope with the number one song inside, so we'll both learn who'll be in the top spot together. Plus, we have a little more fun with our guest this weekend, Stella Lefty, as we play a brand new game with her. But first, back to the countdown as we push for that number one spot, and Taylor Swift, I Knew It, I Knew You. American Country Countdown.

I knew it. I knew you. Taylor Swift holding at number 8 on this weekend's American Country Countdown. I'm Ryan, and we all know if we dip into the cable news shows or social media, there's a lot being said about what divides us. But instead, why don't we talk about things we can all agree on? According to Esquire magazine, those things include pizza, cheeseburgers, Dolly Parton, cornhole, lottery scratch tickets, and peanut butter and jelly sandwiches. I mean, they all make you smile, don't they? Oh, and what if we add to the list Ashley McBride? She's here now with What If We Don't, an ACC Extra.

down at number 7. That's Woman on American Country Countdown. It's Ryan Fox with all the hits and the stars, coast to coast and around the world. And up next, we always try to have a little fun with our guests here on the show every weekend, and it's certainly easy to do when you're hanging with Stella Lefty. And in honor of her latest EP called Is This Heaven, we're going to play a little game with Stella called the Is This Heaven game. That's after Jackson Dean in Heavens to Betsy, an ACC Extra. Heavens.

Jackson Dean, Heavens to Betsy, a former ACC number one and an ACC extra on American Country Countdown. Here with Ryan, Stella Lefty is our special guest on the show here this weekend.

0: Well, we just heard you sing that song back at number 9 here on ACC. So excited about that. It's on your latest EP called Is This Heaven? And in honor of that, I thought we'd play a little game with you called the Is This Heaven game. And basically, I'm going to list some things up for you, and you just tell me if you think these things are heaven or hell for you. All right?
1: Okay, I'm excited.
0: All right. Pumpkin spice season.
1: I like it, heaven.
0: Social media.
1: Heaven, because I'm grateful for it, you know? Yeah. It has its moments of being hell for sure.
0: Doing the laundry.
1: I mean, like, hell, but like, it must be done. Otherwise, everyone smells bad forever.
0: Is it heaven or hell, Stella Lefty? Cooking, do you like it?
1: I like making pasta. Pasta is my favorite food. That's what I eat every day for every dinner that I've ever had. So, heaven.
0: Camping.
1: Heaven.
0: Manny's and petties.
1: I don't get manny's and petties, so I'm going to say hell. Sitting, the ADHD kicks in. It takes so long, and I like always bite my nails off anyways, so it just ends up being like, you know.
0: What's the point?
1: It's not for me.
0: Couple more. Going out. Are you a homebody? Is this heaven or hell? Going out.
1: Going out. Heaven. So fun.
0: Waiting to go out on stage.
1: Hell. Hell. Hell because I... Heaven when you get on stage, but hell when you're sitting there freaking out. Freaking
0: overthinking out. It, perhaps.
1: Overthinking. Oh, my God.
0: Yeah,
1: everything.
0: I do that. And finally, heaven or hell, Stella Lefty, watching Boston on its rise to number one.
1: Heaven. Imagine I was like, hell. No, heaven. I mean, it's amazing. It's amazing. And I'm so grateful to everybody who listens. So definitely heaven.
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1: Josh Ross coming in at number six on this weekend's ACC. That's AA Look. Here with Ryan Fox. And we take a little break here from the countdown. Up next, to shine a light on not only how George Strait gives back, but also a little history lesson about the king. It's after Here for a Good Time and ACC Extra. I'm

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0: I'm Ryan, and it's King George who's the subject of this weekend's ACC Bright Side. You see, George has long supported the American military for almost two decades across dozens of states. George Strait has allowed Military Warriors Support Foundation the opportunity to present approximately 120 homes to combat wounded veterans and Gold Star families, free of charge. Quite the accomplishment and such a fantastic way to honor the sacrifices of our brave men and women in uniform. By the way, did you know that George Strait served in the U.S. Army himself from 1971 to 1975? He was stationed at Schofield Barracks in Hawaii and attained the rank of corporal. And we're not only thankful for his service, but his outstanding support of our military veterans and their families. But if you want to follow in George Strait's footsteps, you can by donating right now at militarywarriors.org. And it's country stars like these that make us love taking a look on the bright side. Paid for by Wyman Stainless Steel 3-in-1 Clean Shine Protect. Your kitchen says a lot about you. Let it brag.
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5: I'm meteorologist Paul Trombley with your updated forecast. Lows dip down to about 63, with fog in spots tonight under mainly cloudy skies. Winds out of the northeast, around 5 miles per hour. Cloudy skies with a few peaks of sun, with fog in spots early tomorrow. High temperatures reach up to 86. Lows dip down to about 64. Tomorrow night, partly cloudy skies. That's the latest weather on Wax 104.5. Currently, it's 77 degrees.
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The very latest from Chase Matthew, holding it down in ACC Next Track. New and now on American Country Countdown. It's Ryan Fox, and I got a tip that can help you with your dating life if you're single. And if you're married, you can see what it's like to be single when I reveal this advice in two songs. Hang on. First, though, Bailey Zimmerman and Chevy Silverado, American Country Countdown. Number five.

0: at Paisley. Get a little mud on the tires and ACC Extra on American Country Countdown. And speaking of messy cars, I thought this might be helpful. A Ryan Fox PSA, if you will, based on this story that I just found here. Ladies, if you want to make a good impression on a guy that you'd like to date, wash your car. Yeah, almost half of all men judge their dates less by the make and model of their car than by how clean it is. If your car is dirty outside and cluttered inside, it creates a negative first impression that could impact the evening. Oh my, Uber never looked so good. Does a dirty car make a bad impression? Let me know. You can hit me up on socials anywhere, anytime, at Ryan Fox Now, as the countdown rolls on.
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Don't tell me. I'm Ryan, and we are absolutely log jammed from number 4 to number 1, and that includes this song from Luke Combs, holding steady this weekend. It's Be By You, ACC.

0: Luke Combs working his way to number one at number three this weekend on American Country Countdown. It's Be By You. I'm Ryan Fox, and big congrats going out to Luke as he broke a Guinness World Record as the first solo country act to headline London's 90,000-seat Wembley Stadium. He did three shows at the venue, concluding a 23-day run as part of his My Kind of Saturday Night World Tour across North America and Europe. By the way, the last act to achieve this feat has a country connection. It happened back in 2025 when Taylor Swift's Eras Tour played eight shows at Wembley. Way to go, Luke.
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0: I got to see Morgan Wallen wrap up his Still the Problem tour last weekend in Philadelphia. What a show. What a crowd at Lincoln Financial Field. You know, Morgan is done touring now, but that doesn't mean he isn't still competing here at ACC. In fact, he's competing with himself for the top spot. One of the songs is this one. He sang on stage last weekend in Philly with Ella Langley. I Can't Love You Anymore. American Country Countdown.
5: Number two.

Ella Langley and Morgan Wallen holding steady at number two once again this weekend on American Country Countdown. So I Can't Love You Anymore. It's Ryan Fox. And now we have arrived to the number one song in America. And it's by one of the artists we just heard in that last song. In fact, with this week at number one, this artist becomes the first artist to hold the top two spots for multiple weeks in two different runs. He first achieved this feat of controlling the top two spots in our chart for 4 weeks in a row back in July of 2024. With his collab with Post Malone, I Had Some Help, and his team up with Ernest called Cowgirls. Add to that, he already had our highest debut of the week earlier in the show with his latest smash, Been By Now. And you'd think that'd be enough. But he's not done, because for the second week in a row, he has the number two and number one songs in the land. The number one song in America on American Country Countdown for the second straight week belongs to Morgan Wallen. This is Don't We? Number

0: There you have it. The number one song in America on American Country Countdown. It's Morgan Wallen with Don't We. American Country Countdown is the longest running country countdown show in the USA. Broadcasting this week and every week from our ACC O'Reilly Auto Parts studio, the countdown was created by Casey Kasem, Dom Bastani, and Tom Rounds. ACC is a production of Westwood One. Special thanks to Chris Carson, Dingo O'Brien, Corey Linton, and Susan Stevens for helping us bring you the biggest hits and the biggest stars every weekend right here. A big thanks to our special guest this week, Stella Lefty. And make sure you join us next week when more big stars will be dropping by, and we may just have a brand new number one song. Until then, this is Ryan Fox saying be safe, take care of each other, and we'll see you then.
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5: I'm meteorologist Paul Trombley with your updated forecast. Lows dip down to about 63 with fog in spots tonight under mainly cloudy skies. Winds out of the northeast around 5 miles per hour. Cloudy skies with a few peaks of sun with fog in spots early tomorrow. High temperatures reach up to 86. Lows dip down to about 64 tomorrow night. Partly cloudy skies. That's the latest weather on Wax 104.5. Right now, it's 75 degrees.

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1: Here's your wacky fact about underwear. 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I'm going to try and do this. 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
6: I'm meteorologist Paul Trombley with your updated forecast. Slight chance of rain showers and foggy overnight. Otherwise, mainly cloudy skies expected. Lows level off around 63. Winds out of the northeast around 5 miles per hour. Daytime highs approaching 85 with fog in spots early Monday. Cloudy skies with a few peaks of sun. Lows around 64 Monday night. That's the latest weather on Wax 104.5. Currently 73.

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1: One of those, maybe radio only. 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I have a very specific brand and kind that I like for my headphones. But this was disconcerting. I just put them on and they were wet. 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
1: I'm meteorologist Paul Trombley with your updated forecast. Mainly cloudy with fog overnight with a low of 63. Northeast winds around 5 miles per hour. High of 85 Monday. Mainly cloudy skies expected with fog early. Partly cloudy skies Monday night. Lows level off around 64. Temperatures above average Tuesday and Wednesday with highs in the mid-80s. Scattered showers possible both days. That's the latest weather on Wax 104.5. Currently 70.

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2: I'm meteorologist Paul Trombley with your updated forecast. Slight chance of rain showers, fog in spots overnight. Otherwise, mainly cloudy skies expected. Lows dip down to about 63. Northeasterly winds around 5 miles per hour. Mainly cloudy skies expected with fog early Monday. Daytime highs approaching 85. Lows level off around 64 Monday night. That's the latest weather on Wax 104.5. Right now, it's 69 degrees.

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1: Went for my walk, and, you know, to my walk, I walk by two houses on my two-mile walk with the dog. And there was, right alongside the road, was a loose piece of paper. Just sitting there, I'm like, oh, I wonder what that is. So I picked it up, and it was a letter from, like, a hospital to our neighbor, the farmer. And I'm like, oh, okay, is it important? Is it a bill? And it was a pretty detailed letter about his colonoscopy. I just left it there because I thought maybe he would come back for it.
2: Left it on the road.
1: What was I supposed to do? Because I know if I put it in his mailbox, that's like a federal law. You're not supposed to put stuff in other people's
2: mailbox. That's exactly what you should have done is put it in the mailbox.
1: That's federal law, man. You know
2: not
1: me.
2: In the middle
1: I am
2: of the country.
1: A buy-the-book guy when it comes to the federal
2: In the country, mailboxes double as drop-off points for your neighbors.
1: Well,
2: everyone knows that.
1: If he's listening, there's going to be something about an additional procedure when you get your initial procedure done back there. So there you go. I told him. I passed along the message.
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1: I'm meteorologist Paul Trombley with your updated forecast. Partly cloudy with fog early overnight with lows around 63. Northeast winds around 5 miles per hour. Highs level off around 86. Monday, sunshine mixed with clouds at times. Partly cloudy skies Monday night, lows dip down to about 64. Mid-80s Tuesday and Wednesday with showers possible both days. That's the latest weather on Wax 104.5. Right now, it's 68 degrees.

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1: Down the state in 1644, pilgrims in Boston reported America's first UFO sighting.
2: Oh.
1: Oh, yeah. John Smith, a little of that Mayflower mead, and he was seeing stuff, right? That right? They have any of those, right?
2: Mayflower mead?
1: Mayflower.
2: I think I still have a bottle of that.
1: John Smith
2: away.
1: Did not come over with Mayflower.
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2: Oh.
1: You know how they say don't go to the supermarket when you're hungry?
2: Mm-hmm.
1: Don't name islands when you're hungry either.
2: Or sandwich islands. I would say don't tell people about them. Oh, it's all mine. It's
1: delicious.
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1: I'm meteorologist Paul Trombley with your updated forecast. Partly cloudy with fog early overnight with lows around 63. Northeast winds around 5 miles per hour. Highs level off around 86. Monday, sunshine mixed with clouds at times. Partly cloudy skies Monday night, lows dip down to about 64. Mid-80s Tuesday and Wednesday with showers possible both days. That's the latest weather on Wax 104.5. Currently 67.

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1: 2017, the New England Patriots celebrated Tom Brady's 40th birthday by bringing goats to training camp.
2: I get it.
1: See, I don't know about that because Bill Belichick doesn't seem like the kind of guy who likes kind of jokes like that when he's trying to have a practice with his people.
2: And you have farm animals on the field.
1: And wacky. Yeah, this is going to be funny. He doesn't seem like the kind of guy who would put it. Doesn't seem like the guy to put up with anything.
2: Doesn't look like he's going to get a real laugh out of that.
1: No, like he's the kind of guy like you have a surprise birthday party for. And as it gets closer, you start getting scared. Like there's no way this is going well.
2: But if they brought goats on the field, they could call him Billichick. And that would be funny.
1: Coach Billichick, got it.
2: I bet he didn't laugh at that either.
1: I think some of you guys think I set her up for these, but no, I actively go out of my way to avoid setting her up for those. But there.
2: But yet here we are.
1: Here we are.
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1: We've been to both Carolinas, seen a big Montana sky, driven up and down the coast a few times, London, Paris, paradise. But ain't got much memory of the scenes, come to think I missed them all.

Speaking of the coast, remember Five for Beach, you and me. That sunset, cliffs by the sea, and the night rolled in. And you still talk about that moon that I can't recall, but God, I saw all I needed to.

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1: Prettiest girl I'd ever seen. 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
1: I'm meteorologist Paul Trombley with your updated forecast. Sunshine mixed with clouds at times, with fog in spots early today, with daytime highs approaching 86. Winds out of the northeast, around 5 miles per hour. Partly cloudy skies again tonight, lows dip down to about 64. Sunshine mixed with clouds at times tomorrow. Chance of rain showers, highs level off around 87. That's the latest weather on Wax 104.5. Right now, 68.

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1: 1891, American Express issues the first traveler's check.
2: All right.
1: Have you ever used, do people still
2: yes.
1: use it? You've used traveler's checks.
2: I have used traveler's checks.
1: I did not
2: checks.
1: Know this about you.
2: Yes. Well, I've used them in a few instances, but specifically when I traveled, as one would imagine.
1: That was a long time. You haven't used them with me, have you?
2: When
1: you
2: oh, no. Oh, okay. But when I was younger.
1: But people still do, you think? I don't know. Traveler's checks, by the way, are this like magical paper ransom notes that you write mm-hmm. to yourself. You have to sign it twice. You have to have witnesses. And then you offer it to cashier. In foreign lands will look like you're using like ancient cave paintings.
2: Right? According to the internet, of which
1: they don't like my description.
2: All the truth lands. Okay. Traveler's checks technically still exist, but they're largely obsolete, very difficult to buy, and rarely accepted. So maybe pick a new method.
1: So try it, see what happens.
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0: 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As Jill and Krista and myself, Bob Bosol, bring you the news in agriculture around the area, around Wisconsin, around the nation, and around the world as part of the Midwest Farm Report family. 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
7: It's a Monday morning here at Wax 104.5. Good morning to you, Kristen Smith, this morning, running the chores. And if you are just getting up and thinking about coming out of bed, it is a little foggy out there. When I came in about an hour ago, it was still a little, like, in those low areas. You're kind of playing the defrost game on with your windshield. But just keep an eye on it because there is some fog this morning, and it's going to roll in, of course, as daylight gets a little bit closer. But then it's going to be a sunny and warm day with a high of 85 degrees. Fair season is kind of, I hate to say, winding down, but it really is. We finished up the Clark County Fair this weekend, the Wisconsin Valley Fair, the Rusk County Fair. Those are all done for the year. Wisconsin State Fair, that is still going on for another week. So if you didn't get a chance to head on down there, you've got the entire week through Sunday to head down to the Wisconsin State Fair. Then coming up later this week, we've got the Pierce County Fair in Ellsworth and the Sawyer County Fair in Hayward. So still some time to get out to those fairs, eat some good fair food, support those kiddos, and just enjoy the fair. Getting out and about, seeing what the kids are doing, the projects. We went to the Clark County Fair this weekend, and it was just crazy. The Lego projects that they're doing and the Connects. I don't know if you're familiar with Connects. So it's something that came out here, oh, maybe, I don't know, I was in high school, I think I remember when I got my first Kinect set. And they snap together, they're different than Legos, but you can build these amazing things. And one young kid at the Clark County Fair, they really hit it out of the park. That thing was like 5 feet tall. It was huge. So congratulations to everybody that participated at the fair and the Explorers, the Clover Buds. They've got a lot of stuff to look forward to in coming years. Speaking of looking forward to, Mr. Bob Bosold is gearing up for another vacation. Who's ready to travel with Bob? Going to Brazil's heartland, Rio, and the Amazon. That's going to be in April of next year. They're going to see the world's largest rainforest, view the meetings of the waters, lunch at a floating restaurant. And then they're going to go to the waterfall system, the largest waterfall system in the world, the Brazilian and Argentina sides of the waterfalls, and a whole lot more. They're going to go to Rio and tour the city and the carnival experience and Sugarloaf Mountain and just an amazing time. If interested in that trip, go to Holiday Vacation. Sign up for Bob's Brazil's Heartland trip in April of 2027. We've got a lot of other stuff going on in agriculture today. We're going to be talking about Congress. They are out on their August recess now, but we're going to be talking about what happens when they come back from their recess.
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7: Miss Jill Welke had a chance to go to the Clark County Fair this last week, and she had the chance to speak with some people in the sheep barn. And Jill, what did you find out? And I guess, how did the sheep show all go last week?
10: There's a few of these sheep that shook their way to the top, and I have the leader of the champion market lamb in Kennedy Young from the Granton FFA. Now tell me about that sheep. Name, how heavy?
11: He is 138 pounds, and his name is Ronnie.
10: And where did you get him from?
11: Reader's Show Lambs.
10: And what'd you do at home in order to get him to have all the muscle and everything the judge was looking for?
11: We had a lot of practicing and running outside, exercising with the lambs. And I was showing with my sister. We were practicing together. So I think him being together with other lambs also, like, gave him a little fight for what that muscle.
10: Well, you had to do a little work in order to eat, right?
11: Yeah.
10: And what about getting that sheep ready for the fair? Are you into the shearing? Do you make sure all the feet and all the everything is ready to go?
11: My advisor, Katie Reeder, came and was shearing all of our lambs and helping me get ready for the showmanship and things like that.
10: How many years have been showing sheep?
11: This is my first year, actually.
10: Big smile on your face. It was a tough sheep show out there.
11: Yeah, there was a lot of people in my class and a lot of people in the sheep show, yeah.
10: And what did the judge say about that sheep that brought it to the top?
11: I think he really just liked the correctness, all the muscle was together.
10: You going to show a sheep again?
11: I might. College, I don't know.
10: Well, congratulations on that. And that was Kennedy Young from the Granton FFA, leader of the champion market lamb. And the reserve champion market lamb came out of the Maplewood Badgers 4-H Club with Madison Meyer as leading it out. Tell me about that lamb.
12: So he weighed 146 pounds yesterday, and his name is Frank.
10: And what breed?
12: He's a Suffolk Camp Cross.
10: And where did you get him?
12: Up by Colfax. Got him from someone different this year.
10: What did the judge say about your lamb?
12: He said it was very wide, very long, had some good leg muscle, but I think it was just a little too heavy for his liking.
10: And what'd you do at home to make sure that he had all that muscle?
12: A lot of running. He was very heavy about a month ago, and so we've been holding him back, and we've been for a lot of runs.
10: Keep everybody in shape, right?
12: Yeah.
10: Did you get in on all the shearing and all of that type of hands-on work?
12: Yep, I've been doing shearing for mostly my whole time I've been showing, so.
10: And how many years have you shown?
12: This would be my ninth and last year.
10: And have you had the opportunity to do some mentoring and show some others the way of showing the sheep?
12: Yes, my younger cousins have been showing, and one of them just started this year, so.
10: Carrying on the tradition then.
12: Yes.
10: And that was the leader of the reserve champion lamb here at the Clark County Fair from Maplewood Badgers 4-H Club, Madison Meyer. And I'm Jill Welke.
7: Thank you so much, Jill, for that update from the Clark County Fair, the sheep show, and a lot of great kids doing great things. A lot of smiles on faces. It was nice to see. Everyone seemed happy, and the weather wasn't too hot, so we can't complain about that. We've got a lot more coming up for you this morning. We're going to be checking in with our weather here pretty soon.

0: on a few minutes before that 5 o'clock hour. Let's check in with some news today. Both houses of Congress are now gone from Washington for their annual August recess. On the Senate side, they left without marking up a new farm bill in the Agriculture Committee. Their major hangup continues to be the SNAP, or the food stamp program. Republicans, with approval from the White House, agreed to delay state cost-sharing requirements for 1 year and allow states to use either fiscal 2026 or 2027 SNAP payment error rates to determine future cost-saving obligations. But that didn't go far enough to satisfy Democrats on the Ag Committee, so the meeting adjourned with no farm bill markup. Democrats argued that if they can find $7 billion to finance ICE and $70 billion for the war in Iran, they can find more money to feed our people. And when Congress does return to Washington in the middle of September, one issue livestock groups around the country, including here in Wisconsin, they want the Senate to act on is a bill calling for delisting the gray wolf from the Endangered Species Act. The House passed such a bill back in 2025. Those groups point to numbers showing gray wolves are no longer endangered. In Wisconsin, since 2021, there have been more than 161 reports of wolves taking cattle and calves, with other claims for more than 200 missing calves. And yeah, the wolves are here. I've talked to a lot of hunters, trail camera pictures, you see them all the time. There are wolves in the area. It would be neat to see how many we actually do have, but you can't track and tag them all. And they do breed and they do have more pups. And, it's too hard to monitor every single one, but it would be neat to see how many. But it is an issue. Farmers are, they don't want their cattle gone and taken out by wolves. Nobody does. So we'll see if something happens in September. But it is 5 o'clock on 104.5 FM, WAXX Eau Claire. So let's check in this morning with our national news.
1: NBC News Radio, I'm Mark Mayfield. Israeli Prime Minister Benjamin Netanyahu has formally rejected President Trump's Gaza peace plan. Sarah Lee Kessler reports.
2: Netanyahu said Sunday he won't withdraw Israel's troops from Gaza until Hamas completely disarms. Meantime, Palestinian militants have conditionally agreed to the 15-point peace plan, but claim that Israel is continuing to sabotage efforts to stop the war. I'm Sarah Lee Kessler.
1: Rounds of severe storms are set to bear down on millions across the Midwest and Great Lakes this week. Starting today, a level 2 out of 5 severe storm threat is covering major cities like Chicago, Detroit, Cleveland, and Pittsburgh. Damaging winds are expected to be the primary hazard. Widespread rain totals of up to 3 inches could also be seen across the region as the week moves forward. President Trump says there was some contractor error involved in the Lincoln Memorial reflecting pool renovations. Here's Tammy Trujillo.
3: He wrote on Truth Social that former Olympian David Hearn vandalized the site, even though charges against Hearn were dropped, saying that there was substantial damage, but no video evidence, only the damage itself. Trump added that the pool would be reopened soon and that a small rushed contractor mistake contributed to the issue. He claimed a National Park Service employee witnessed Hearn violently pulling at the pool's coating and said this testimony was sent to U.S. Attorney Jeanine Pirro. Trump ended by noting that security cameras are being installed, posting the remarks a day after sharing photos of alleged vandalism and urging Pirro to revisit the dropped charges. I'm Tammy Trujillo.
1: And the family of Perez Hilton says the celebrity blogger is in serious condition at a Florida hospital and is going to require surgery. He was rushed to the hospital last week after he live-streamed a TikTok that appeared to show him covered in blood and cutting himself with a knife at his Miami home. His family released a statement saying he experienced significant blood loss and sustained injuries that will require surgery in the coming days. You're listening to the latest from NBC News Radio.
4: 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Today, we're talking about it with one of the board members and a dairy producer herself, Stephanie Hughes. She represents District 12, kind of in the central portion of the state.
5: 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English language milking demonstrations are held every day of the fair, and Spanish language demonstrations are offered each weekend that helps dairy education more accessible to even more families across the community. Absolutely. 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
11: 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We know that you farmers work hard, so we want to say we notice and thank you. It's the Farm Show.
0: Taking a look at some more agricultural news for you Monday morning. Milk prices aren't getting any better for our dairy farmers. The USDA's just released July Class 3 milk price has come down, and it's down to $15.52/100. Now, that's for July. That's 46 cents lower than the June price of $15.98 and $1.80 lower than last year's June's Class 3 price of $17.32. And the U.S. beef herd is at a 75-year low in numbers, and it's not expected to change anytime soon as dry weather in cattle country continues to limit herd expansion because of low feed inventories and high feed prices. New USDA numbers show beef production for the rest of this year and into 2027 will be down another 1%, pushing already good prices even higher. The average price for the first half of this year has been just over $250/100. For 2027, the average beef price is now forecasted to be $254.25/100. Because of lower inventories and trade issues, our beef exports are also projected to be slightly lower this year and for the most of next year of 2027.
12: We want the cream of the crop. We want the cream of the crop. 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
0: Taking a look at our weather for this Monday morning. It's going to be a cloudy start to our Monday. Cloudy this morning. There was already some areas that were already kind of fogged in. So just keep an eye on things as you are commuting this morning. And then after the fog lifts, it's going to be a sunny and warm day with a high of 85 degrees. Then tonight, partly cloudy, a slight chance of rain with a low of 63. Tomorrow, a slight chance of rain to start our morning, but again, it's a slight chance. And then it's going to be sunny the rest of the day with a high of 85. Tomorrow night, mostly clear with another slight chance of rain, low of 63. Wednesday morning is going to be very similar to tomorrow morning. Slight chance of rain in the morning and then sunny the rest of the day with a high of 83 degrees. And then Wednesday night, we're going to be seeing some clouds, but for the most part, mostly clear, low of 61. Temperatures in the area right now, we're at 61 degrees in Medford, 68 in La Crosse, Marshfield, 63, Green Bay, 66, up in Rice Lake, 61 degrees. Over in Wausau, they're at 63 degrees already. Madison, 69. Down in Milwaukee for the State Fair, they're kicking off the morning at 70 degrees. And right here in the Eau Claire Chippewa Falls Menominee area, we're at 68 degrees. Morning markets, those are coming in next.
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0: 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Cows were trading at 129 to 159, topping out at 196. Bulls were trading at 174, topping out at 231. Market hogs, 63 to 76. Sows, 59 to 70. Boars, 26 to 33. Shorn market lambs were at 230 to 299. Feeder lambs, 50 to 70 pounders, were at 125 to 350. 70 to 90 pounders, 175 to 298. 90 to 120 pounders were at 225 to 295. Ewes were trading at 55 to 180. Your small goats under 70 pounders were at 30 to 185. Medium goats, 70 to 90 pounds, were at 175 to 350. Large goats, which are above 90 pounds, were at 175 to 350. And your nanny goats were trading at 75 to 310. Then to your mercantile exchange, your live cattle for August is at 231.70. That was up 47 cents. October, 225.27, up 35 cents. December, 224.15, down 22 cents. Feeder cattle for August was at 351.65, up 360. September, 345.22, up 365. October's at 334.92, up 297. Lean hogs for August were at 95.50. Those were unchanged. October, 82.22, up 50 cents. December was trading at 73.57, up 35 cents. Then to your Chicago Board of Trade on the overnight. Your December corn was up 2 cents to 4.64. December oats up 6 cents to 3.37. November beans up 7 cents to 11.83. October soybean meal was up $1.70 a ton to $311. And your December wheat was up 11 cents to $6.70. Your dairy side, barrels cheese on Friday were unchanged at 154 and 3/4 cents. Your blocks were up 2 at $1.55 and a half. AA grade butter slipped down 3 and 3/4 cents to $1.51 and a quarter. Then your Class 3 futures for August up 8 cents to $16.78. September up 3 cents to $17.25. October slipped down just 2 cents to $17.50. November up 3 at $17.58. December slipped down 1 cent to $17.57. And then those markets were kind of holding steady, but mostly upward through next July. So, not bad news. We'll take it for a Monday morning. It's not too bad.

0: No.
1: John Party, boots off. We're 16 minutes after 5 o'clock Monday morning. We're going to be hearing from Pam Yonke at the southern end of the world's longest barn. She had a chance to speak with Beth Nelson. We're going to be talking about alfalfa crop insurance. And now there's a new risk management insurance that they're coming out with, and she's going to be giving us the update. And speaking of update, Marika Gouda. Everyone's familiar with Marika and their amazing Gouda cheese. Well, House of Gouda has now moved. They are now located at Market on River in Chippewa Falls. That's with the Wisconsin Farmers Union. So congratulations to House of Gouda for their big move up to Chippewa Falls. So if you're in that area, stop on in and pick up some your favorite Goudas. I know we do, I think it's like Italian herb and basil. I actually put that on top of our lasagna when I make that on those like chillier rainy days. And oh, it smells amazing and it's good to boot and it just gives it a different zing to it. Something different, you know. Doesn't hurt to try, and they've got their spreadable Goudas and all kinds of fun stuff up there, and you can even try just their samples. They have samples at times, and they have all kinds of things you can try, plus their Dutch items. Stroop cake, that is something. It sounds crazy, but it's actually really, really good. So try that out, too. Have some fun. House of Gouda, now located on Market on River. We're going to be hearing from Beth Nelson. She will be joining us next, along with Pam Yonke.
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8: It's a crop that, as Rodney Dangerfield used to say, gets no respect. Alfalfa. From the southern end of the world's longest barn in Madison, I'm Farm Director Pam Yonke. But that's changing. A brand new product has been introduced that's a crop insurance type for alfalfa. It's a forage production revenue protection insurance program, and it's available right now to farmers in Wisconsin and 12 other states in the Midwest. The sales must take place by September 30th. I talked about it with Beth Nelson, president of the National Alfalfa and Forage Alliance, headquartered in the Twin Cities. I asked her first to explain why alfalfa deserves some respect.
9: Yeah, the alfalfa industry is not a Title I row crop. It doesn't have a very good insurance product currently. The APH program is falling short. We have less than 10% of our acres enrolled in that program compared to about 90% enrolled in corn and bean programs. So we have been working on this for a long time, over 13 years, and the product was finally approved by the Federal Crop Insurance Corporation Board about a month or so ago, and we're very excited to say that it will be available for alfalfa farmers in your listening area for the sales closing date coming up of September 30th. So brand new product out there. It will insure against yield and price losses, so something we haven't had before.
8: Now, before we get to the details of a information seminar that you're holding August 11th, give us your elevator pitch, Beth. I was shocked to hear the numbers, the statistics that you've been sharing with elected officials in Washington, D.C. to get this over the line on the importance of our alfalfa acres, our forages. I mean, the numbers are probably going to surprise a lot of folks.
9: Yeah, so a lot of times when we go to D.C., the offices don't realize that alfalfa is actually the nation's fourth most valuable field crop. All the attention seems to go to the big five, corn, soybean, cotton, wheat, and rice. And alfalfa's value by itself, not all forages, but alfalfa's by itself is actually the fourth most valuable field crop in the country. And so all of the states really should care about this, but the new program that we've got coming out will be available in 13 states initially, and Wisconsin and Minnesota, Iowa, Michigan, and the Dakotas are included in that launch area.
8: Beth Nelson's along with us. She's the president of the National Alfalfa and Forage Alliance. Beth, let's talk a little bit about is expected to be a change big enough to bring more acres in. What is the state of the states for our alfalfa acres right now? I think there's a lot of people in Wisconsin that say, oh, wait a minute, I'll just go corn silage.
9: Right, right. So we've actually had some farmers tell us that their bankers are telling them to pick a different crop because we do not have a good safety net in the alfalfa industry. So we are hoping that this will satisfy the bankers. We expect it to be a very good product, for our alfalfa farmers and, hope it plays a role in seeing our acres rebound. It's one of the most regenerative crops a farmer can have in his rotation. And so we would like to give them the tools that make it possible for them to include it in the rotation.
8: I have got to believe that it was an interesting conversation. When you start talking to insurance companies, actuarials, all those kinds of things, that's a different world. How was that conversation and giving, I guess we'd say, proof of performance for them to even buy in on this?
9: Yeah. We are fortunate on the National Alfalfa and Forage Alliance Board of Directors to have Glenda Blindert, who has an insurance agency and is extremely knowledgeable on crop insurance products. And she was actually helped represent NAFA on the product development team. This is a partnership that was done between the National Alfalfa and Forage Alliance and a company called AgriLogic Consulting, which is a company that focuses on crop insurance development. And so when we were finally able to hone things in here, we expect it to work out really quite well. The new program is going to leverage the relationship between forage prices and the futures prices of corn, soybean meal, and class 3 milk. And by doing that, we hope to see in-season price risk protection that will be much more representative of insurable values than the previous APH program and the pricing that they were able to offer.
8: Now, if you're intrigued about this, the good news is they've got a free educational webinar that's coming up Tuesday, August 11th at 1 p.m. Central Time. Tell me a little bit about the webinar. What's going to be tackled, Beth?
9: Sure. Listeners are people that participate in it will learn about what forage crops are actually eligible, what alfalfa mixtures are eligible, coverage options, premium estimates. There will be some production record requirements, so something that a lot of our alfalfa farmers maybe haven't been keeping quite as tight of records since there hasn't been a need. This will require some production record requirements. It will discuss also how the projected and harvested prices are being determined in the program, what the enrollment deadlines are, and they'll even have some real-world examples where folks will learn how the coverage and indemnities will be calculated.
8: Excellent. Do we have a rough idea how these premiums are going to look? How will it play, so to speak, Beth, with the other elements of my crop insurance, for example?
9: Yeah, I am not the person to answer that question, but we will have an agent on the webinar who has already looked into that, and I don't want to misspeak to that,
8: right.
9: So I'll let her cover that for folks on August 11th. One thing to note is that registration is required. even if somebody is not going to attend it live and wants to view the on-demand webinar later, you still must register. So go to alfalfa.org, and in the first thing under Napa News is this webinar registration.
8: And we'll have a hot link embedded in our audio on MidwestFarmReport.com. What else are you working on, Beth? I mean, I know that this is not, close the doors. Beth Nelson and National Alfalfa and Forage Associations come to a close on what they're crusading. I understand you just returned from Washington, D.C. What's on your sights next?
9: Yeah, so we're currently working, and any listeners that are willing to write letters to their congressional offices or their senators, if they contact us, we would be happy to give them the information to help us help them. We have not been included in the Farm Bridge payments that were recently released by the government. But in the budget reconciliation, there is another $12 billion that is being discussed to be added for agricultural relief. And we are on a large campaign right now that they must include alfalfa. It really is... Congress shouldn't be picking winners and losers out there, and by not including the nation's fourth most valuable field crop really puts us at a disadvantage. So we're hoping that they will see fit to include alfalfa in this next round of economic relief that should be forthcoming.
8: Excellent. Well, now you know, folks, again, a brand new product that you may want to learn more about that could indeed protect your alfalfa and forages, that live webinar on Tuesday, August 11th, 1 p.m. Central Time. Again, able to ask your questions if this is something important to you. And as Beth Nelson pointed out, if this is an area that you believe has been overlooked, or you believe Congress should just rectify it because of the acres that are represented, they'd love to have your support, be it through phone calls, emails, or the written text to those in Washington, D.C. You can find out more, get registered for that webinar, and learn more about the association itself. Just go to alfalfa.org. Beth Nelson, president of the National Alfalfa and Forage Alliance. From the southern end of the world's longest barn in Madison, I'm Farm Director Pam Yonke.
1: Thank you so much, Pam, for that update. And again, to Beth Nelson for that update on the alfalfa crop insurance. Something different coming down the pipeline. We got to keep moving along. We've got morning markets. Rocky Olson from Premier Livestock, he'll be joining us next.
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1: Rocky Olson from Premier Livestock is with us now. Good morning, Rocky.
11: Good morning.
1: So you were at the Clark County Fair this weekend. How did it go? Did you have a nice sale?
11: Yeah. No, I'd say they had a really nice sale. Had beautiful weather and wasn't too hot, wasn't too high humidity. So, yeah, made that a nice sale.

0: 217 to 224. Choice beef steers and heifers 234 to 248. Market cows high yielding 150 to 187. 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High yielding market bulls from 2 to 229. Newborn Holstein bull calves mostly from 850 to 1275 per head. Your beef dairy cross bull and heifer calves mostly 1100 to 1700. 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
1: Excellent. Do you have any fog up by you? I see down in the Clark County area, they're calling 1 mile or less visibility.
0: I haven't really took a good peek out there yet, so.
1: Okay,
0: but, I'll take note.
1: All right, well, anybody on the roads this morning, keep an eye on the weather, because there's some fog. All right, Rocky, well, you have a great day. We'll catch you tomorrow.
0: You too, thank you.
1: There he goes, Rocky Olson at Premier Livestock in Withy.
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1: Time to check in with morning weather. We're going to head over to our 13 First Alert meteorologist, Derek Dolman, this morning. Good morning, Derek.
6: Good morning, Kristen. How are you on this fine morning?
1: I am fabulous. Thank you so much for asking.
6: Absolutely.
1: How did you know I was so fabulous?
6: Oh, I just have an intuition for those things.
1: Hey, I got a riddle for you.
6: Okay.
1: The higher I climb, the hotter I engage. I cannot escape my crystal cage. What am I?
6: Oh, man.
1: Higher I climb, the hotter I engage, but I cannot escape my crystal cage.
6: What are you, the sun?
1: A thermometer.
6: I knew it was something temperature related. I about said temperature. That was going to be my second choice.
1: Oh, sure, sure. Yeah.
6: Well, speaking of, I have a word of advice for you, Kristen.
1: Okay.
6: Try not to sneeze in public.
1: Oh, why?
6: People will turn and stare at you.
1: At you. That one's cute. You know, I took a cooking class the other day and I brought my own spoon.
6: Mm-hmm.
1: It caused quite a stir.
6: I'm sure it did.
1: They're so bad, aren't they?
6: Oh, I got a bad one for you.
1: Okay.
6: What do you call a fish wearing a bow tie?
1: Oh, I saw this one, too, and I can't think of it.
6: Sophisticated.
1: Sophisticated.

0: What do you call a sheep covered in chocolate?
1: A chocolate sheep?
0: A candy bar.
1: Oh, wow. Man.
0: That's so wrong.
1: Candy bar that's filled with fluffiness.
0: Hey, I mean, that's the nougat, right?
1: Yeah, there you go. The cream-filled nougat.
0: Hey, I hate to snicker about that one.
1: Satisfied?
0: Oh, that's pretty bad. You can only get that kind of work on Mars.
1: Oh, wow. We should go on tour together.
0: I know.
1: I'm telling you.
0: Old Mars bars.
1: No, punishment.
0: Oh.
1: Because it's punishment for everybody listening to all these jokes
0: now. They're sitting there going, just get to the weather.
1: Right, exactly.
0: Well, I guess we'll give them what they ask for.
1: Yes, we shall, because we do have things to talk about here early this morning. First and foremost, some locally dense fog developing, and with that, the Chippewa Valley and surrounding areas to our north under a dense fog advisory until 10 o'clock this morning. We are likely to see visibility down to a quarter mile or less where dense fog develops, so just be sure to use some caution out there, and more importantly, remember to have those headlights on so that other vehicles can see you. Any fog and low clouds will lift later this morning. From there, we are going to have sunshine this afternoon up to around 85 degrees. Tonight, partly cloudy. Could see a shower or thunderstorm developing late. We'll cool it off to around 63. Those chances for showers and storms will take us through the first half of tomorrow, but then from there, some sunshine into the afternoon and temperatures back above average in the mid-80s. Looks like we could do it all over again late tomorrow night through Wednesday morning with another small chance of showers and storms. Afternoon sunshine up to around 83 degrees for the midweek, and then as we round out the work week both Thursday and Friday, drier weather will prevail overall, a blend of clouds and sun, temperatures seasonable in the low 80s ahead of our next rain chance, which does look to arrive on Saturday, and those temperatures overall this weekend are going to be trending cooler down in the 70s. Right now in Eau Claire, we're currently at 69 degrees on 13 First Alert meteorologist Derek Dahlman.
0: So we are under a first alert until 10 a.m.
1: That is correct, centered around the potential of dense fog. Visibility in the city right now, not all that bad, but we are seeing northern areas reporting visibility down to a quarter mile, even 0 mile visibility in Medford right now.
0: So make sure you have your headlights on.
1: That is for sure.
0: Excellent. Well, thank you for the update. You have a great week.
1: You too, Kristen. Thank you.
0: There he goes, our 13 First Alert meteorologist, Derek Dahlman, with us this morning.
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3: On Saturday, August 22nd at 10 a.m., Christensen Sales of Abbotsford will conduct a Julia Lane Farm Auction east of Prentice on Highway 8, then a mile south on Pikes Peak Road. 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It came from Nevada. It has never been driven in the winter. It's in immaculate condition. Don't miss the Julia Lane Auction southeast of Prentice on Pikes Peak Road. Saturday, August 22nd, 10 a.m. from Christensen Sales of Abbotsford.
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0: Morgan McCarthy is joining us now from the newsroom. So good morning, Morgan. And catch us up. What's going on in the newsroom today?
5: Well, good morning. Here's what we're learning today. Coming out of our weekend, we plug into a new week with a gavel drop and a follow-up on a case that we've been following from the La Crosse County Court. Sentencing was ordered for Josie Dykeman. She was convicted in May of 2023 in the death of her boyfriend's six-year-old son, AJ. Jurors convicted the defendant on charges including first-degree reckless homicide, chronic neglect of a child resulting in death, and physical abuse of a child. Dykeman was sentenced recently to a term of 27 years in prison. Are you going to be too excited to sleep tonight because it's primary day tomorrow here in Wisconsin? Voters around the Badger State, you'll be heading to polls tomorrow for our primary election. Now, arguably, the biggest item that you'll see on that ballot is who represents the Democratic side of the ticket in the race for governor. State Rep. Francesca Hong had a commanding lead in the Marquette University poll last month, while Milwaukee County Executive David Crowley recently received an endorsement from Governor Tony Evers. Those polls open tomorrow at 7, and we'll have details locally for you as well. There's a new show sheriff in town, literally in Buffalo County, as Governor Tony Evers announced the appointment of Jake Lane to fill the vacancy left with the resignation of former Sheriff Michael Osmond. Lane is a 15-year veteran of the department and will fill the remainder of Osmond's term, which is set to expire January of 2027. And hey, it's another one of those Mondays where we say if you're not really in the mood to punch back in for work, maybe you could roll the dice instead of rock the clock.
6: There was no grand prize winner in Saturday night's drawing, so tonight's drawing stands at least $905 million. The cash value on that works out to about $392 million. I'm Tammy Trujillo.
5: And from a nice chunk of change to a hunk of burning love. Talk to me, Mark. Shake those hips.
7: It's Elvis Week 2026, and the festivities are in full swing at his iconic Graceland home. The 10-day festival celebrates Presley's life and music 49 years after his death. I'm Mark Mayfield.
5: Hey, Mark. Thank you. Thank you very much. We head back to the barn with Kristen Smith and your chores. We have the Farm Show on Wax 104.5.
0: Thank you so much, Morgan, for that update. Wow, 49 years since Elvis has been gone. Well, obviously, I'm not quite 49 yet. And, you know, but there's a lot of people I talk to that do remember, you know, seeing him on television. And I've never met anybody who actually met him in person, the real Elvis, not the one out in Vegas, the true Elvis. But 49 years he's been gone. That's just crazy. So that's a look at our news today. And we're going to keep moving along because we've got to check in with our markets. So that'll be coming in next.
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0: So fun fact, before we jump into those markets, I had to check this up because I'm like, wow, if he's been gone 49 years, Elvis Presley, how old would he be? He would be 91 years old if he were still alive today. 91. Whew. Yeah, that would have been something to see. Well, we got to keep moving along, though, because morning markets, those are here. And we're going to head over to the Equity Altoona Barn and check in with Bryce Kragness. Bryce, how did the sale go all last week?
11: 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Bottom 20% of cows sold from 114 and down. 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This has been Bryce Kragness reporting from Equity Livestock in Altoona. Have a great day.
0: Thank you so much, Bryce, for that update. And now we're going to head over to Jerry Fitzgerald at the Stratford Equity Barn. Good morning, Jerry.
12: Well, Kristen, and a very good morning to you. And, well, first of all, as you've been alluding to, it's very foggy here. So, folks, if you're just getting up and you got to go somewhere, be careful. Very foggy. But on a very positive note, we are very happy here in this part of Marathon County. Received some much-needed rain yesterday, and even last evening, I kind of woke up and, what the heck, is that thunder and lightning out there? Sure enough, so I don't know how much we got altogether, but approaching, I'm thinking, 1.7 inches. But did you happen to look, before we get to the markets here quick, did you happen to look and see them, Huge amounts of rain they got in southeastern Wisconsin yesterday.
0: I heard that. They actually delayed the Wisconsin State Fair because of severe thunderstorm warnings down there.
12: I think Milwaukee got close to 8 inches. It's just, it's either feast or famine, but I guess to know. And I think everybody that's listening that needed rain got some yesterday, hopefully anyway, because it was getting critical. But in the meantime, we better let the folks know what's going on over here at Equity Stratford.
0: Sounds good. Take it away, Jerry.
12: All right, Kristen, thank you. And a very good morning to everyone. And a summary from last week here at Equity Stratford. A busy marketing week as per usual. Most markets on a fully steady tone yet last week, a little bit stronger on the calves. But anyway, in the cow market last week, your better quality, high-yielding, fleshy Holstein and beef cows, and they were selling from 150 to 172. We did top last week in the cow market at 175. Most of our cows last week sold from 120 to 150. Those thinner, plainer cows, 115 and below. On the bull trade, your better quality bulls, mostly from 190 to 205. We did top at 207. And on the fed cattle trade, choice grading Holstein steers, they were selling pretty much in a range from 205 up to an extreme top of 224. Select cattle under finished cattle, $2 and below. On the calf market last week, again, a lot of calves. We sold over 1,200 baby calves here at Equity Stratford last week. Good quality replacement Holstein bull calves weighing from 85 to 120 pounds, and they were selling mostly from 800 up to a top of 1,275 per head. Replacement Holstein heifer calves last week from 600 to 975, and your good quality beef calves. Most of the beef calves last week were selling from 1,000 to 1,550. On Monday, we had a lot of beef calves over that number, up to a top of 1775. We're starting a new week here Monday morning. We'll start at 9:30 a.m. this morning. Of course, we'll be selling cows this morning along with fed cattle and bulls. We'll get to those calves around the 11 o'clock hour. Tomorrow, Tuesday at 10 o'clock, will be our hay and bedding auction. 11 o'clock will be the market auction tomorrow, as per usual, and we do sell organic cattle on Tuesday. Our next dairy cattle sale, that will be 1 week from tomorrow, August 18th. Feeder cattle sale this week, per usual, on Wednesday at 12:30. So, Kristen, that's what we have for the folks. And like you said, a lot of fairs last week, some more this week. And hopefully folks got to get out there last week. It's a beautiful weather. I know I had the opportunity to go to the UASA fair. And it's always fun to talk to these young people and stuff and look at their animals. And a lot of hard work out there. They're doing good stuff.
0: They certainly are. And you think about the hours that some of these kids put into their projects, if it's horses or cows or beef or pigs or sheep or goats. It's not just like, oh, they wake up one day and say, I'm going to do this. This is planning, months and months of planning.
12: Yeah, well, I know at WASA they had a lot of chickens and rabbits and all kinds of stuff. Yeah, so.
0: What's your favorite to look at the fair?
12: Oh, I don't know. You can't narrow it down to one thing. There's so much to see. Are your kids involved in fair projects?
0: Not yet. They tried it a couple years, and then they kind of went into a lull here for the last few years. But they every year, they're like, should we do it again? And, yep, we always talk about it, so.
12: Well, in the meantime, Kristen, you have a very nice day, and we will be back here tomorrow morning to update what's going on in the world today. And, again, folks, do drive careful. I'm assuming this fog will be lifting pretty soon. But like I said at the top, we're very thankful for the rain we received. And sounds like kind of an off-and-on rainy week, too, again. But that's okay.
0: Yep, it's a slight chance each day. So hopefully, you know, for the areas that need a little bit more, hopefully we get a little bit more.
12: Well, Kristen, thank you much, and enjoy your week.
0: Yes, you too. There he goes, Jerry Fitzgerald over at the Stratford Equity Barn.
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3: Once again this morning on our Alfalfa Update program, brought to you by Next Grow Alfalfa, Dr. Dan Undersander, our state foliage specialist for many years, is with us again. And Dan, here we're getting well into August. Now it won't be long. We'll be thinking about making some silage, and there are ways to do it right and ways to do it wrong. And we want to do it right so we've got good feed for those animals. What are some of the problems we run into?
15: Well, one of the things that we certainly should look at and pay attention to is the ash content of the forage. The ash content is the total mineral content. It is determined on a forage or any kind of feed sample by simply burning the sample at 600 degrees, and then what's left is the minerals. Of course, some minerals are good. We want potassium, phosphorus, and so on. But an awful high proportion of the mineral content is silica, which is of no value. But on the other hand, if we do have excessive soil on the sample or in the sample, the silica does add to the weight. It does. Each pound of silica is 1 pound less of energy and protein from our forage. So it is important to pay attention to that. There are a couple major things that we should look at. One is when you have your forages analyzed now, do look at the ash content. And the ash content should be less than 10%. Generally speaking, alfalfa has about 5 or 6% ash inside, and then everything else is dirt on the surface or contamination or whatever. Grasses will be about 3 or 4% ash. So anything above those 3 or 4 or 5 or 6 are going to be dirt. As we're making hay, and particularly as we've had some good moisture and wet conditions, it's entirely possible to be picking up some dirt or whatever with the forage as we're harvesting it. The other place where I see the major contribution to ash in either alfalfa grass or corn silage is at the bunker. If the bunker has a soil base rather than concrete or pavement, then or if we're feeding out of tubes where we have the tubes laying on soil, then it is possible when conditions are wet to scoop in a bunch of dirt along with the forage that we're taking out of the tube or the bunker. It is important to pay attention to. I've seen samples come into labs that were as high as 28% ash. So in that case, that farmer was feeding about 1 pound of dirt for every 2 pounds of forage, and obviously the animals won't do as well as we would think otherwise. So pay attention to ash content, first on the content of the sample that you harvest, and secondly on the content of a TMR or samples coming out of a tube or a bunker, to make sure that we're not adding undue ash content at those points.
3: Yeah, we wouldn't eat it like that, so why would we expect our animals to eat that much dirt? Thanks, Dan. Dan Undersander, State Forage Specialist, with us on our Next Grow Alfalfa Update program.
0: Truer words were never said, Bob. Thank you so much to Bob and to also Dr. Dan Undersander for that Next Grow Alfalfa Update program. And now we got to switch over to the Chicago Board of Trade, looking at our markets. On the Chicago Board of Trade overnight, your December corn was up 2 cents at 464. December oats were up 6 at 337. November beans were up 7 cents at 1183. October soybean meal was up $1.70 to $311 a ton. Your December wheat was up 11 cents to 670. Country elevators in the area, we've got Golden Plump in Arcadia at 386 for corn. Baldwin, Durand, and Elmwood, 381 for corn, 1098 for beans. Mondovi and Osseo, 376 for corn, 1098 for beans. Fall Creek is at 351 for corn, 1063 for beans. Elk Mound, 381 and 1090. Sparta's at 381 for corn, 1078 for beans. Ethanol plants in the area. Boysville's at 389. Stanley, 391. New Richmond is at 381. Then to your dairy side, barrel cheese was unchanged on Friday at $1.54¾. Your blocks were up 2 cents to $1.55½. Double A grade butter was down 3¾ cents on Friday to $1.51¼. Class 3 futures for August up 8 cents to $16.78. September up 3 cents to $17.25. October slipped down 2 cents to $17.50. November up 3 cents to $17.58. December down a penny to $17.57. And then those markets were holding steady, if not mostly upward, through July of 2027. So that's a look at your morning markets for this Monday morning. We're about 67 degrees, 68 degrees right now here in the Eau Claire, Chippewa Falls, Menominee area. It is a First Alert weather day. We have fog until 10 a.m. this morning. So keep an eye out there if you are going to be traveling, heading into work. Just slow down a little bit. Make sure you have your headlights on because fog is no joke. You can't see stuff. And that means if you can't see deer jumping out, you can't see other vehicles, it's time to slow down. We are looking at a cloudy start and foggy start to the day, but then it's going to warm up and be sunny and 85 degrees. So get up, get at them, get outside, and enjoy your Monday.
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Ah!

0: Hello, I'm your announcer, John Williard. Good morning and welcome to the day. This is the Wax Morning Show with the entire usual cast of unusuals. Someday the recipient of numerous industry awards. Maybe. Now, Alex and Morgan.
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15: Wax 104.5, showtime means Monday morning. We're all happy to be here. You know, if you think about it, you arrive here, so you're alive. So any morning you can say that is a good thing. I'm trying to really grasp at straws here, Morgan, to find a silver lining for the Monday morning.
16: Hey, my day's already been fantastic. Not only do I love Mondays, I just had the world.
15: Are you saying that to be contrary?
16: I'm just saying it to offset.
15: Okay, that's the same thing. Okay,
16: and I had the absolute best neck crack of my life a second ago.
15: I'm so jealous because I got a thing right now.
16: So good.
15: I can make your day right there. Did you hear?
16: So I'm saying.
15: Did you hear like a loud bang 5 minutes ago? No? That wouldn't translate all the way down the hallway?
16: Nah, what'd you do?
15: Well, I have my explain my water purse that I still am stuck. This has been like this year. All year so far that I've stuck with my water purse. Tell people.
16: Thanks.
15: What
16: well,
15: I mean.
16: Because of River Valley weight loss, you've had some new healthy habits, and one of them is water. So
15: drink
16: even
15: water.
16: Though you used to make fun of us by
15: us
16: as the people that carry water bottles,
15: ridiculous.
16: You not only got one of your own, you got a water bottle and then some because
15: half
16: it
15: gallon.
16: Has basically like ratchet hooks on the side.
15: It's got straps.
16: It's got a case. It has a shoulder. Strap like
15: a,
16: you
15: strap.
16: Carry like a purse, and the jug is so big and loud and cumbersome that it basically is throwing your back out every time you put it over your shoulder. You got a water bottle that you have to put over your shoulder.
15: Sling
16: think
15: over
16: about
15: your shoulder.
16: That.
15: Yeah, that's why I call it my water purse. And every time someone sees it new, or else they say something like, "You're still doing that, huh?" That kind of thing. But I was filling it up, and then it closed the little thing, and then it slipped out of it. But it's got like a case around it, like a cloth case around this. Heavy doodle duty bottle here.
16: It's like,
15: and it hit the ground and the whole building shook.
16: They put a team together around a table and said, all right, we're going to brainstorm how much junk can we fit on this thing that it doesn't need?
15: It
16: and we're
15: has,
16: like, oh, hooks,
15: it's
16: up on hooks,
15: pockets.
16: Up on bags, up on,
15: it's all, got a pocket, two pockets.
16: Just take a drink, buddy. Okay. Why all the complications?
15: It works fantastic for me, but it's definitely a conversation piece. In other words, people are making fun of me.
16: And you said to me, would you like one? And I said, no.
15: It works fantastic. There were still ice cubes
16: like
15: in
16: one.
15: There from last Thursday over the weekend.
16: You wanted to drag
15: fantastic.
16: Me into it like a weird little water purse cult. Like,
15: no, I don't.
16: You're on your own.
15: Yeah, I'm not
16: look at all the colors
15: this.
16: It comes in. I don't want
15: you
16: one.
15: You want a pink one? You want
16: don't
15: a red
16: order
15: one?
16: Me one.
15: It's a water
16: I purse. Don't even understand what that thing is.
15: Grown man with a water purse. All right.
16: It's a keg.
15: Enough of that. 68 is where we start today. We should be starting at 59, so a little warmer than we should. Mostly sunny. 85 today. 81 is where we should be, so a little warmer today, starting and ending. Then we're going to see a chance of some rain tomorrow morning, then a chance on Wednesday. But if you're looking for anything to brown up those lawns, I don't think Derek's going to give us really good news there. But we'll chat with him anyway. Even if he's not bringing us good news, we'll still talk with him.
16: Just because he's a nice guy.
15: Yeah, 85 today, 85 tomorrow, 83 Wednesday, 81 Thursday, 80 Friday, 76 and 77 for the weekend. So that is not looking bad. But like I said, we'll chat with that Derek fella in just a second here. It is August 10th already. It is National S'mores Day.
16: Mm-hmm.
15: This is one of those things that, I mean, obviously everything works in there, in that kit, the thing, in the process. But the person who decided to do this, people must have been looking at kind of funny. Like, this had been like Derek. Derek, when was this invented? I don't think I have a date on it. But whoever invented that, someone just around a campfire was watching this guy. Go, what are you doing, man?
16: I think
15: I got graham crackers.
16: They probably went through their pantry and found everything that was close to expiring. The marshmallows, the graham crackers, and the chocolate. Okay, do something with these before they expire.
15: Let's ask Derek, because the big question when you do s'mores or when you're roasting marshmallows is how black and charred and do you want them? You know what I mean?
16: Gooey on the inside, crunchy on the outside.
15: Right. Little ash in your mouth.
16: Just how I like my men.
15: Careful how you say that. Lazy day. Woo, there you go. That's a Monday. Good thing. Said, I wonder if it's always on a Monday or just happens to fall. It's a good thing that it's on a Monday. And a National Spoil Your Dog Day. Well, we do that every day.
16: ridiculous. I don't even know what happened with our dogs. It's too late.
15: Right.
16: And there's no turning back now.
15: We used to laugh at those parents, the dog parents. They're like, well, you're spending all that money. Yeah, like, oh, that's us now. Okay.
16: That genie is out of the bottle.
15: On this date in 1948, Candid Camera premiered. I think this is like the, I don't remember. This guy's 1948, obviously. But I think this is like the first version of punked. You know what I mean? Like he went out and either caught people doing weird stuff or made, you know, like practical, I think. It was 1948. It'd be funny to see what was funny in 1948. Yeah. You know what I mean?
16: The 40s.
15: On this date in 1985, Michael Jackson paid $47.5 million for the catalog of the Beatles' copyrights, which included 251 songs written by John Lennon and Paul McCartney. Yeah, Paul McCartney and Michael Jackson were friends before that.
16: Yeah.
15: That ended that real quick because Paul McCartney obviously was bidding on him, wanted to keep the own his own songs. It was just how it, when you have a when you start in music, you the songwriting people and the label owns it, and then as you get bigger, you can make your own rights and your own rules and your own contracts. But they those early songs
16: these are rich people friend problems. Yeah. We'll never have that with my friends.
15: On this date in 2002, Lisa Marie Presley married Nicolas Cage at a resort in Hawaii. Do you remember
16: I forgot about that.
15: The marriage was Presley's third. She was married previously to musician Danny Coe and some pop star named Michael Jackson. By the way, the Presley-Cage marriage lasted for 4 months.
16: Okay.
15: So that's probably why you don't remember. But I think part of the reason, or the supposed reason why Michael Jackson married Lisa Marie Presley, because he was the king of pop and he wanted to marry the king of rock and roll's daughter somehow. Like we had in his mind this weird kind of king and queen. And
16: well, he
15: pop
16: owns
15: the
16: Beatles
15: theater,
16: catalog you know, from so. There. You do what you want.
15: And then Nicolas Cage was always a big, big Elvis fan. It was a movie in Las Vegas. Mm-hmm. So he was a huge. So it's like, yeah, but both those people should have learned just because you like the guy doesn't mean to marry the daughter.
16: Well, and also,
15: not well for
16: she's allowed to be her own person. She's not Elvis.
15: Right. Yeah, exactly. Just a prize. Yeah. Or a token on the board. All right, there you go. Some things to celebrate, commemorate, and whatnot. Like I said, we start today at 68. It's 6:14. Let's do some news, shall we?
16: And headlines include going to the ballots tomorrow. Voters here in the Badger State, you'll be heading to polls for Western Wisconsin and the state's primary election. Arguably, the biggest thing that you'll see on there will be who will land on the Democratic side of the ticket in the race for governor. As it stands, State Rep. Francesca Hong had that commanding lead in the latest Marquette University poll as far as how numbers shake out. Meanwhile, Milwaukee County Executive David Crowley did recently receive an endorsement from Governor Tony Evers. Polls open at 7 bells tomorrow morning. In headlines that put us in the Cooley region, sex crimes are now filed against a former janitor in the Christian School District there. 22-year-old David Keeney is accused of engaging in sexual activity with a juvenile with charges including grooming a child for sexual activity and assault of a child by a person or persons who work in volunteer with children. In other headlines, it is Buffalo County who has a new sheriff in town. Governor Tony Evers announcing the appointment of Jake Lane to fill the vacancy left with the resignation of former Sheriff Michael Osmond. Lane is a 15-year veteran of the department. And get ready to shake your hips. As Alex said, Elvis has left the building, and now fans are entering it. It's Elvis Week in Memphis. Shake those hips a little bit, curl that lip, and let Mark Mayfield explain what it means as we roll into Graceland to celebrate the king.
2: It's Elvis Week 2026, and the festivities are in full swing at his iconic Graceland home. The 10-day festival celebrates Presley's life and music 49 years after his death. I'm Mark Mayfield.
16: Thank you. Thank you very much. Not my best impersonation, but we'll see if Derek can get a little bit of a hip shake on here next. We'll get your full forecast details on Wax 104.5.
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15: 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We've got a 13 first alert. Meteorologist Derek Dahlman, good morning.
9: Good morning.
15: You, we went to Arcadia, to Ashley for the Arts, on Saturday.
9: Okay.
15: And we still haven't quite survived from that long trip. You just dashed off to Indiana for the weekend and back.
9: I did. My brother-in-law had a bachelor party, so we took off Friday afternoon, spent the day Saturday, and came right back up here yesterday. Got in around 7 o'clock yesterday evening.
16: And how was it?
9: It was fun. It's always great to see family, but as I was telling Alex via text, I always dread that drive back.
15: How long is that?
9: 7 hours, roughly, give or take, and it sucked.
16: It always does. It always will.
9: I mean, mind you, Wisconsin offers some fantastic views, but once you've seen them after a while, it's like, okay.
15: Yeah, same corn,
16: here's a
15: different
16: weird
15: mile.
16: Phenomenon, though.
9: Okay.
16: Have you ever noticed how, at least for me, it takes less time to get back than going to somewhere for
15: sometimes
16: some reason? It always feels like the drive back is faster.
9: See, for me, it's completely flipped around. Going down,
16: really?
9: It was
15: you're
9: quick.
15: Excited, yeah.
9: Yeah, coming back up here, it's like, oh, I got to work tomorrow.
15: Now, did you notice anything weather-wise? Are they brown? Are they corn? What did you notice real quick?
9: Well, the corn is taller than I am, yeah. So right, they're here. Definitely doing well down there, and they've had a lot more moisture than us because their grass is a lot more green down there, too.
15: Okay. Well, welcome back. Let's talk about our forecast, but first let's do this. All right, what is it, s'mores day?
16: That's what you said you wanted to ask him about, yeah.
15: So do you have, because there's different ways to do them, and we're talking about the different consistency or doneness of the marshmallow, how you like those. So build us a Derek's s'more.
9: Yeah, so I'm pretty basic when it comes to my s'mores. Obviously, you got to have the graham crackers. And then we put the Hershey's chocolate bar on top of the base graham cracker. Okay. And then I like to obviously roast my marshmallows, but I actually like a crispy marshmallow. Yep. Like I like a crisp black marshmallow, ooey gooey, put that on top of the chocolate bar and then just sandwich it with the top.
15: Okay. Right before you get to like ash, you know what I mean? Because you don't want
9: yes.
15: There's a fine line between really charred and then ash in your mouth.
9: Yeah, like biting into it and there's nothing left. It's just the shell of what was a marshmallow.
16: Now I did hear somebody, I think it was my chiropractor back in the day, said to level up instead of plain chocolate Hershey bars, you're supposed to add Reese's peanut butter cups.
15: Ooh.
16: Have you tried that?
9: I have not, I will have
16: orders.
9: To.
16: Doctor's orders, yes.
9: Yeah, I think another interesting combination is if you switch the generic Hershey's bar out for like a cookies and cream Hershey bar, I think that'd be a game changer.
15: And then a little sriracha sauce, because you like things heated up a little bit.
9: Not my s'mores particularly. Okay, no, we'll keep the heat out of those.
16: Except for the fire.
9: Right, yeah, exactly.
15: Yeah. All right, going back to crispy lawns, you have a couple chances of rain tomorrow and Wednesday, but you're not talking about anything that'll really help the problem, right?
9: Yeah, certainly not a drought buster by any means, as you said. These are small chances, one of which will come late tonight through tomorrow morning. Another potentially tomorrow night through Wednesday morning. Both of these courtesy of a couple upper-level disturbances that are going to be crossing through the upper Midwest. There's a lot of uncertainty regarding these chances, but something that we are going to keep an eye on. The other thing we're watching here in the short term this morning is some locally dense fog developing in various spots around western Wisconsin. In fact, right here in the Chippewa Valley and to our north, we have a dense fog advisory in effect through 10 o'clock this morning, meaning that we will see visibility down to a quarter mile or less within dense fog. So just make sure to take it easy out there and have those headlights lights on so that others can see you. Around mid-morning or so, I do anticipate the fog and low clouds lift from there. Getting back into sunshine this afternoon will make it up to around 85 degrees. Tonight, partly cloudy, that chance of a shower or thunderstorm late down to 63. We'll continue those chances tomorrow morning before sunshine gradually returns into the afternoon hours and highs slightly above average back in the mid-80s. On Wednesday, we'll have that morning chance of a shower or thunderstorm, followed by afternoon sunshine, a bit cooler up to around 83 degrees. And then as we round out the work week, both Thursday and Friday, we are going to be very seasonable, highs in the low 80s. That is going to come with a mix of sun and clouds. Finally, as we head into the weekend, we're tracking a small chance of rain showers on Saturday, but the bigger story is going to be some cooler air heading our way. Highs both Saturday and Sunday will be in the 70s. Right now in Eau Claire, it's currently 68 degrees. I'm 13 First Alert meteorologist Derek Dahlman.

0: The latest new one from Deli Roll. And yeah, it means different things if someone on the stage at a concert says that and a police officer says that. Hands up. That's kind of what the song talks about. 626. Were you with me at the session with Deli Roll when we went down to Nashville?
1: Yes.
0: This past fall? And now he walks the walk because obviously he's served prison time when he was very young, learned from it, doing quite well with his life. And now he does a lot of things with the program in Nashville, not just
1: the same program that helped him.
0: Right.
1: And he reinvests
0: shoveling some money there. He shows up and does stuff and surprises the pastor with more money. And it was really cool. So yeah, walking the walk. All right. 627 coming up, $40 on a brain starter when a Hy-Vee card. So we are going to do that coming up in just a little bit. So hang tight for that.
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0: Well, we contributed to this in our own way. Spider-Man still number one at the box office. You
1: it's
0: went
1: really
0: for the
1: good.
0: First time.
1: Yeah,
0: Sneaky Man went for the second time. Spider-Man Brand New Day, $145 million. I think it's the third highest sophomore week, meaning it opened last week. So second week, biggest second week ever. It has now earned $1.67 billion worldwide since being released. And our theater was full. We went to like a 12:30 in the afternoon show on a Sunday.
1: And thank you, Mycon, for those reclining seats. Nice.
0: But here's the thing, because there is one scene at the end after all the credits. And we're like, we don't have to stay because I'll explain to Jim Morgan. We already saw it and it was just a quick thing. You're like, but you could tell the people who had already seen the movie were on their second at least showing because they all got up and left too. Siggy was worried that we were going to be the only ones leaving and it would look awkward. Mm-hmm. Like, no, they'll know we know.
1: Because she said, I would have stayed and saw it, but you and Siggy decided you would rather explain
0: it
1: to me.
0: I'll tell you in the car. So then, yeah, when other people started leaving, she was okay with leaving. That was number one. But still, The Odyssey, and that's got to be its third week or is it a couple weeks? That did 31.5 million. So people are going to the theater. It's a cool thing. Powerball jackpot sits at $905 million.
1: Yep.
0: Lump sum cash payout of $392 million before taxes. No one has hit the jackpot since May 2nd. And that drawing is set for tonight.
3: Good luck.
0: Go get them. Krispy Kreme kicking it off. Pumpkin spice season tomorrow. We don't have a Krispy Kreme store, but I think there's, what do we always say? Going to the Twin City, to Hudson.
1: I think
0: so. There's a convenience store where we got them sometimes. But that's our new pumpkin spice donuts. Also going to be offering a maple cheesecake donut.
1: All right.
0: And a cookie butter donut.
1: All right.
0: What? In addition to their pumpkin spice latte. So they are getting ready for that. And
1: don't
0: the Tombstone garlic parm. Well, this is the long. They're not going to have any room on the box because they got to have the Tombstone on there. Tombstone garlic parm french fry style crust pizza.
1: Ooh.
0: Has been spotted at Walmart. Fans are flocking to get it. Wow, a french fry style crust on your pizza.
1: And you're a parm guy, parm and garlic.
0: I like, there's a lot of words and there's not one I disagree with. Mm-hmm. So yeah, keep putting the words in there. I'll buy that. There you go, some things you need to know this morning.
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1: I say this every week, AI gonna kill us all. Last week it was they kind of like went into their own evolution. They can evolve on their own. Now, for the first time, they've created functioning viruses not seen in nature. No date when we'll all be dead, but

0: Wax 104.5, Luke Combs, and Sleepless in a Hotel Room. Yep, that one went to number one, too. That's what he does. Hey, it's 640 Things to Win. Got some interesting things on Win Stuff if you haven't checked it out in a little while. One of the things is a place that does some really good stuff here. But this is going to be Trinity's Strength in Service Summit. This is a summit is built specifically for first responders and veterans, men and women who shoulder the weight of service every day. This is happening Saturday, September 12th at the Eau Claire Event District. You can, there's a link to click on when you go to Win Stuff to find out more about that, but it's just really cool. And again, that's Trinity's Strength in Service Summit if you want to check that out.
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0: Now, when he says blow the eye gunk out, do you picture, like, you know, like a blow dryer or like an explosion? You know? I don't know, one's more violent than the other. Both will hopefully get the job done. Or we can do with the Brain Starter question. We've got $40 to start the week here. We had a big winner last week. We had two winners. We had a big one last week. But $40, still nice to have in your pocket. Or, you know, you can use it at the C-Store right at front here in the Eau Claire location. Here's what we're working on. People were asked, what's something that's meant to be nice or helpful but secretly annoys you? Okay? You're going to come clean on this. Number one answer. I'm going to give you number one answer. Can you kind of see where we're going with this? Holding the door open when you're still too far away. They're being super nice, but it's kind of annoying because now you got to hurry. You were on your own pace. You were annoying. I'm like, oh, now I got to kind of pretend like at least I'm jogging a little bit. And it's nice of them. But again, this is the key word is maybe secretly annoys you. Okay, that's number one. Now you see what we're looking for. We're looking for number two for your answer to win the $40 on the Hy-Vee card, 715-835-WAX. 715-835-9299. Take a phone call, see if that person gets it. If not, we'll take a second phone call, see if that person gets it. And then we go to the text line where I encourage, even if you've got a guess right now in your mind, you're not the first person to text in, because we'll go back and scroll, get the very first text guess that wasn't mentioned in our first two phone calls. But even if that's not you, get your guess in. We read a bunch of them after 7, prove that you're right. I love it. But one more time, here's what we're working on. People were asked, what's something that's meant to be nice or helpful, but secretly annoys you? Holding the door open when you're still too far away is number one. What is number two? Good luck.
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4: Well, good morning. Here's what we're learning today. Coming out of our weekend, we plug into a new week with a gavel drop and a follow-up on a case that we've been following from the La Crosse County Court. Sentencing was ordered for Josie Dykeman. She was convicted in May of 2023 in the death of her boyfriend's six-year-old son, AJ. Jurors convicted the defendant on charges including first-degree reckless homicide, chronic neglect of a child resulting in death, and physical abuse of a child. Dykeman was sentenced recently to a term of 27 years in prison. Are you going to be too excited to sleep tonight? Because it's primary day tomorrow here in Wisconsin. Voters are on the Badger State. You'll be heading to polls tomorrow for our primary election. Now, arguably, the biggest item that you'll see on that ballot is who represents the Democratic side of the ticket in the race for governor. State Rep. Francesca Hong had a commanding lead in the Marquette University poll last month. Well, Milwaukee County Executive David Crowley recently received an endorsement from Governor Tony Evers. Those polls open tomorrow at 7, and we'll have details locally for you as well. There's a new sheriff in town, literally in Buffalo County, as Governor Tony Evers announced the appointment of Jake Lane to fill the vacancy left with the resignation of former Sheriff Michael Osmond. Lane is a 15-year veteran of the department and will fill the remainder of Osmond's term, which is set to expire January of 2027. And hey, it's another one of those Mondays where we say if you're not really in the mood to punch back in for work, maybe you could roll the dice instead of rock the clock.
5: There was no grand prize winner in Saturday night's drawing, so tonight's drawing stands at least $905 million. The cash value on that works out to about $392 million. I'm Tammy Trujillo.
4: And from a nice chunk of change to a hunk of burning love. Talk to me, Mark. Shake those hips.
6: It's Elvis Week 2026, and the festivities are in full swing at his iconic Graceland home. The 10-day festival celebrates Presley's life and music 49 years after his death. I'm Mark Mayfield.
4: Hey, Mark. Thank you. Thank you very much. What, not my best impersonation? We'll leave it up to the king.
7: Thank you very much.
4: But then there's the real king if you grew up with Full House. Let's hear it, Uncle Jesse.
8: Thank you very much, ladies and gentlemen. You're a beautiful audience. Thank you.
4: From our 715newsroom.com, I'm Morgan McCarthy.
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20: Areas of locally dense fog are developing early this morning as temperatures cool near our dew points in the 60s, so you do want to exercise caution and remember to have those headlights on so that other vehicles can see you. As we head through the day, any morning clouds and fog will give way to sunshine through the afternoon, or high up to around 85. Tonight, partly cloudy with a small chance of a shower or thunderstorm late will cool it off to around 63. On 13 First Alert, meteorologist Derek Dahlman.
21: Thank you so much, Derek. Yeah. Not a bad morning. We've got a few clouds, and we start the day at 68 here.
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21: And we start with $40 on a Hy-Vee card. Here's what we're working on. We're going to get your guesses. If you're just tuning in, people were asked, what's something that's meant to be nice or helpful? Sure, but secretly annoys you. Number one answer, holding the door open. If someone's doing this, when someone's holding it open, you're still far away. Looking for the number two answer, your guesses next.

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2: All right, $40 on a Hy-Vee card and an interesting question. And maybe this is something we don't talk about, but we all think about it sometimes. Here's the question is people were asked, what's something that's meant to be nice or helpful, but secretly annoys you? You know, there are those things, and apparently there's 10. I'm going to see what you guys come up with, too. Holding the door open when you're still too far away, when someone does that. Because I'd rather just open the door in my own time. I don't want to sound like I'm jogging just because you're doing something nice. I get that one, you know. We're looking for what is number two. See if we can do it. Who's this?
3: Hi, Alex. Good morning. This is Marla.
2: Well, good morning, Marla, from the town of Bean and Bacon's Augusta. How are you this morning?
3: Good job. I'm doing great. How are you?
2: I'm well. Now, does your big siren still goes off at noon every day, doesn't it?
3: It sure does.
2: Monday through Friday?
3: At 10 o'clock at night, too.
2: Really? 10 o'clock at night?
3: That's for a curfew for teenagers.
2: Get on. Okay. Yeah, but yeah. I go to bed at like 8. That would annoy me. It would annoy me, but I guess it's for a good reason. It's a valid reason. I like that. All right, let's see.
3: It's a short one.
2: Not wake you up, hopefully. What are you thinking for our answer here? Something that's meant to be nice or helpful, but secretly annoys you. What came to mind?
3: Letting people in front of you in line when there's a line behind you, even if they only have a couple things.
2: Oh, yeah.
3: At the grocery store?
2: Yes, because they're being nice, but you, that's not your decision. You didn't decide that, so then suddenly it's kind of annoying because they're doing it. Oh, I get that. Yeah. Wow, that is a great answer. For some reason, that's not on here, but that is a fantastic answer, and it fits exactly what we're talking about. So I appreciate you calling and checking in and giving us an answer this morning.
3: Thank you. You have a great week.
2: Hi, Wax 104. Who is this?
4: Hey, Alex. It's Scott from Chippewa.
2: Oh, goodness. Scott from Chippewa. It has been it's been eons. I don't even know how long an eon is in the measurement of time, but it's been a long time since we've had you get in and get through, right?
4: It's been a while, yes.
2: Oof, well, welcome back to the program. How's your summer been treating you?
4: Not bad, but a little warm.
2: Hey, are you done? Are you ready for some cool fall weather? I'm trying to talk you into it if you're not.
4: No, you don't have to talk me into that. I'm ready.
2: Let's do this. All right. Let's do this, too. $40 on a Hy-Vee card. Marla had a great answer. She said you're in like a grocery store and someone else lets somebody in line in front of them because maybe they only have a couple items, but that's like, that wasn't my decision. That was a great answer. I wasn't even on here. So what did you think of?
4: I'm thinking getting unsolicited advice when you don't need it.
2: Isn't that like a couple thing? If your significant other is venting to you and you're like, am I just listening or am I giving you advice and trying to help? That's like, most times you're just listening, right?
4: Exactly.
2: Oh yeah, number nine. Just like you said, it unsolicited advice or help. So you're definitely on the list. Oh, and I appreciate you checking in too this morning.
4: All right, well, thanks.
2: All right, and then let's go to the text line. Oh, I can't wait to read some of these because we're showing maybe our jaded or mean side. Okay, Emily from Eau Claire, our first guesser. Good morning, Emily. Oh, well, yeah, she went there, man. She said school fundraisers. Those are meant to be helpful, right? They're supposed to be something that's meant to be nice or helpful, and they are. It's for your kids or someone else's kid. Your parents, or, I mean, your neighbor's kid, whatever. But it's like, oh, every time you see them coming with that sign-up sheet or something, like, oh, man. So, yeah, I like that one, too. Number two answer. Keep in mind, number one answer was holding the door open when you're still too far away. Number two, we went to traffic for one of these. Someone waves you through when it's their turn to go. They're trying to be nice, but you're like, no, just know the rules of the road, like a four-way stop. You know what I mean? Like, just know the rules and follow them. I don't want to give you the return wave just because you think you're being... Okay, I'll stop venting. That's number two. I get that it's meant to be nice or helpful. We'll go over the rest of this coming up after 7 on Wax 104.

0: 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Well, I don't know. It's just in front of 7 o'clock on a Monday morning. Not sure if that's the best advice from Eric Church, but still a great song. Coming up, we're going to talk more weather. We'll hear from our 13 First Alert meteorologist, Eric Dahlman. Not a bad day. A little warmer than we should see it, and we're kind of used to that. 85 with mostly sunny skies, so like some summer heat, we've got a little bit of that today.
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0: All right, so there's a guy from Henrico, Virginia. He plays Santa. In the local area there. His name is Dave Bell. He recently gave somebody a pretty amazing gift, one of his kidneys. Now, he decided he wanted to do something that would make the world a little better, so he joined a gym because he had to lose about 40 pounds and get himself healthy enough to become a living kidney donor for someone in need. Didn't even know a person. He just knew he wanted to do this, but he couldn't because of his current health situation and because he was overweight. So he's recovering well from the surgery, says he expects to be fully healed, back in the red suit, and ready for Christmas. What an amazing story. We have people, you know, with lemonade stands that do just really cool things. And we have somebody like this who's giving a kidney, an organ out of his body, to somebody that he doesn't even know, just wanted to do it. It's an amazing story. It's a Good Stuff story this morning, proving there are people doing good things in the world. It is brought to you by Wisconsin Credit Union.
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1: 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That's why every morning just after 7, we feature a different area school class reciting the Pledge of Allegiance. Here's your morning Pledge of Allegiance.
2: Hi, this is Mrs. Pankratz's first grade class from Spencer Elementary, and we are going to say the Pledge of Allegiance.
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Wax 104.5. I know Mondays are tough, but something about hearing kids doing the Pledge of Allegiance stirs a little something inside you, doesn't it? It's a great way to start the day. Weather-wise, it's going to be a nice summer day. Had a lot of them, but we're going to have another summer day, mostly sunny, 85. So a little on the warm side. We'll hear from our 13 First Alert meteorologist Derek Dolman coming up. Good morning.

0: Dai. There you go. That's another one. I was talking about how the pledge will kind of get you going for a Monday morning. That song will get you toe tapping, ready to go. Remember that one? That was a big song a couple of years ago. Walker Hayes and Fancy Like. It is 7:12. It's going to be a summer day. Yep, we've had a lot of them. We're going to have another one. 85 today, then 85 tomorrow, 83 on Wednesday. We do have a few chances of some rain. Like Derek kind of said, not enough to really reverse the brown lawn situation, the crispy lawn situation.
1: Yeah.
0: But we'll have a couple chances. We'll hear from him in just a little bit. What we also did was we played our game called Brain Starter. Let's go over the answers and find out where we're at with this. I like the question. And I'm surprised people sometimes put their name on the end of these because these were the secret ones. Name some people were asked, name something that's meant to be nice or helpful, but secretly annoys you. Number one answer, holding the door open when you're still too far away.
1: Yeah.
0: I don't want to run. I don't want to, because you have to like fake a jog. Like, oh yeah, thanks, man.
1: You got to do the shuffle in.
0: I don't want to do that. Just, I can get the door myself. Thank you. But like I said, that's why I gave number one. This is kind of what we're talking about. So we had some good guesses on these. Wait till you hear some of these. Marla from Augusta had our very first guess.
2: Letting people in front of you in line when there's a line behind you, even if they only have a couple things.
0: Yeah, someone else is making that decision for you.
1: Gotcha.
0: You know what I mean? And yes, it's so nice. And most times you're like, oh, that's fine. But secretly you're like, that's why I make that noise in my brain a lot. Scott from Chippewa Falls had a good one.
3: I'm thinking getting unsolicited advice when you don't need it.
0: That was number nine, unsolicited advice.
1: So much of that out help. There.
0: Emily from Eau Claire, she went there. She went there. She said, school fundraisers.
1: We need any more chocolate bars.
0: Are we supposed to say that out loud? Or the coupon books. Oh, we got eight of those. I know. Okay, so yes. It's for that's the whole point of this. It's something that's meant to be nice, yeah. And it is helpful. But still, when they bring the stuff home or the knock on the door, and you're supposed to have, you know, I get it. So the number one answer, though, it was a traffic one. So, you know this, because this gets me incensed. Someone waves you through when it's their turn to go.
1: Mm-hmm.
0: I don't want you to be nice.
1: You
0: I want
1: growled
0: you to
1: at someone.
0: The rules of the road because you just wasted, you know, 2.5 seconds of my life by like, no, you go. And they're being so nice. And you're like, yeah, but if you only knew the rules of the road, then we wouldn't even. Okay. So, yeah, that one gets me too. So that was the answer. But let's see what you guys did for text guesses on this because we had some good ones. And I love when you guys text in and I love when you guys have answers because a lot of times your answers aren't even the ones on here. So that's pretty cool. We had, let's see, Monica from Rice Lake. Be nice when someone doesn't deserve it. Okay. Someone else is doing that. And you're like, okay, I get it. Backhanded compliments. Lori from Plover. People telling you how to do something, unsolicited advice. Okay, so I kind of had that one. Bob from Rice Lake. Helping someone with directions.
1: Oh.
0: Steve from Medford.
1: I can always use help with directions. Make no mistake about it.
0: Is he saying you're doing that? But, you're doing it, but you're kind of annoyed at it, I think is what he's saying, right? Driving slow in the fast lane. I don't know how. Well, I suppose that's it's nice or helpful because they're being safe. But I don't know about that one. Stopping on the road for you to cross the street. Yes.
1: Because then you got to shuffle faster.
0: Right. Because the rules, just again, follow the rules of the road. Okay. I'm getting really worked up. Step B, phone options, directory to get to the right person. Oh, yeah. Those are meant to be nice and helpful.
1: But have Donna you noticed, once people started cracking the pushing zero code, now you can't really do it. It's not an option anymore.
0: Somehow they negated that.
1: Come on.
0: They had to push zero a whole bunch of times right off the bat. Being sarcastic. That's meant to be nice or helpful. Deb from Marshfield.
1: I'm with you, Deb.
0: Someone said over-explaining things. Kelly from Black River Falls saying sorry when they aren't sorry. Okay, it's meant to be helpful and nice. Heidi from Cameron said asking how you are.
1: Mm.
0: Okay, so we know the first two are. Number three is being in the middle of a pay it forward chain at a drive thru.
1: Yeah, I got caught in one of those. The wheels came off that thing.
0: It follows. It's meant to be nice or helpful. Still kind of annoying. Mm-hmm. If I want to decide when I want to be charitable, not the person, the eight people in front of me. Okay. Being expected to hug or shake hands. Yes.
1: I see. I don't mind a good
0: you
1: hug.
0: Don't mind that.
1: Bring it in.
0: Oh, this is again something that's meant to be nice or helpful. Secretly annoys you. Restaurant staff singing happy birthday.
1: Mm hmm.
0: How's everything before you've taken a bite at the restaurant? That's a good one. Did you find everything at checkout? Because at that point, you're going to say yes, because what are you going to do?
1: Can you go grab me some black olives?
0: Right. I couldn't find the maple syrup. Then you're going to hold up the line or have someone go, no. So I don't know why they asked that. Unless they want a pat on the back because you actually did. Like, we did our job.
1: Unless there are people that just can't wait to say, no, no, I didn't.
0: And I don't care at this point.
1: You don't it's carry the brand of coffee filters I prefer.
0: Yes. Just to make those people.
1: Yes.
0: Number 9, unsolicited advice for help in surprise visits without calling first.
1: Oh, that is it.
0: Oh, I'm so happy to see you. That kind of thing.
1: Not a fan.
0: All right. Is there anything we didn't cover? We can turn this into a little bit of our topic here in the 7 o'clock hour. Anything we didn't cover, again, that you can think of that came to mind, something that's meant to be nice or helpful but secretly annoys you. I bet we can come up with some more. So you can text us. 715-835-WAX. Text line always open. We'll talk forecast, but 717, let's do some news, Morgan.
1: And those headlines don't take us too far from our area. Good morning. We'll start in the courts with sex crime charges filed against a former school janitor. This is at Cooley Christian School District with 22-year-old David Keeney accused of engaging in sexual activity with a juvenile. Charges include grooming of a child for sexual activity and assault by a person who works with or volunteers with children. In headlines that take us across the state, Governor Evers has declared a period of economic disruption for four counties following last month's severe storms. What does that mean? Well, we'll talk a little bit about that. First of all, these are the storms that kicked off that EF3 tornado that hit the Fox City area with that extensive damage to businesses, schools, homes, and the community in general. Now, what this executive order directs is that the Wisconsin Department of Ag, Trade, and Consumer Protection will enforce anti-price gouging measures and daily necessities on lodging. So connecting the dots, what it does is aims to prevent people from that are recovering from storms from facing high prices on essential goods and services. And we look into the calendar to see today. We'll have you shaking your hips, not hurting your back, right? Let's talk about it. We're rolling into Graceland, where all my Elvis fans at. It's your week. Let's give it to the king, Mark Mayfield.
4: It's Elvis Week 2026, and the festivities are in full swing at his iconic Graceland home. The 10-day festival celebrates Presley's life and music 49 years after his death. I'm Mark Mayfield.
1: Thank you. Thank you very much. 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I'm Morgan McCarthy, and now you are up to date on Wax 104.5.
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12: Areas of locally dense fog are developing early this morning as temperatures cool near our dew points in the 60s, so you do want to exercise caution and remember to have those headlights on so that other vehicles can see you. As we head through the day, any morning clouds and fog will give way to sunshine through the afternoon, or high up to around 85. Tonight, partly cloudy with a small chance of a shower or thunderstorm late will cool it off to around 63. On 13 First Alert, meteorologist Derek Dahlman.
0: Thanks so much, Derek. Well, we dropped a notch, but we also have a little fog and mist, but the sun will get through that coming up pretty quick, and you heard we're going to have a little warmer.

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7: 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The show is Monday. Let's get to it. You know, you can procrastinate and grumble. I do that all every day, but especially on Monday. Or we can just face it together. So let's get to it. Weather-wise, not a bad day at all. We're going to hear from our 13 First Alert meteorologist, Derek Coleman. We're going to hear, you got some great text coming in on this. So if you want to add something that's meant to be nice or helpful, but secretly annoys you, that was our brain starter question. We're getting a lot of good text on this. Ones that weren't even on the list. So we want to hear those if you want to text and join the program.
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7: Our categories today, cool stripes, masking the horse number two, and one in ten lefties are categories.
9: Things that make you go,
7: Zebras have stripes to help them keep cool. Zebras graze longer than other animals, which means they're out in the sun longer, and the stripes help them regulate their body temperature. That's interesting. How about this one? Perfumes were originally put near the door at department stores, and they still are. Most places, if you walk in, they have a perfume section. It's usually right by one of the front doors, but they used to do that to cover the smell of horse manure and car exhaust from the streets. All right. And last one here. Between 10 and 12% of the world's population is left-handed. But 90% of us are right-handed people. Interesting.
10: Things that make you go,
7: All right, someone requested this song, and I'm like, okay, well, it's Gary Allen. Come to the right spot with your question sung by Gary Allen. Here he is. Man to Man, Wax 104.5. Good morning.
11: Well, you're throwing around a lot of serious accusations.

0: someone requesting some Harry Allen. So, like I said, they also requested it last Tuesday. But still, we get to it. We got it today. A little Gary Allen for you. It is 7:30. Good morning. You've got the Wax 104.5 Morning Show. I'm Alex Morgan in studio.
1: Hello.
0: I feel bad saying this, but we have a reason. We, of course, here at Wax, have been a part of Ashley for the Arts for as long as they've been doing their thing. And every year, they've got a great lineup. This year, it was fantastic. But it always happens to coincide with our week that we go on vacation.
1: Not this year, though.
0: But this year, it didn't, because we pushed it off to next week. So we pushed it a little off. So this was our first year going to Ashley for the Arts.
1: They do it right.
0: And man, oh man, we were still talking about it this morning.
1: It's so well run. Bailey and the crew over there have an absolutely well-oiled machine. And there are so many people, and it was great to meet people. But to see everybody together in that space, having a good time, and it was kind of like part fair, part concert, part arts.
0: Park,
1: it's a little bit of everything.
0: Day at the park. Mm-hmm. Yeah, and it was so interesting, because obviously we like the real intense music festivals too. I mean, the excitement. But I almost said this morning, like, it's almost like the music at some points was almost secondary to just the day. There was stuff to do over here, and there just happened to be music over there. But trust me, when the music got going, there were, you know, tens of thousands of people that were suddenly into that.

0: Keith usually does a lot of crowd work, which is security team.
1: Not just talking to the crowd.
0: But he goes right into it, and he had read one of the girls there had a sign up that said it was her first concert. Her name was Ella, and so he went out and saw her. She's a little maybe 5 or 6 year old. And so he really does try to make those connections, and he did it as Keith does, and so well. So it was great to see him again.
1: It was pretty
0: amazing.
1: And
0: I still say, if you can ever, ever get a chance to smell Keith Urban, smell him. He is the best smelling man on the planet. I don't know what it is, but it's some like personal rich people blend that he has made for him. He smells so good.
1: So a big congratulations to the fine work that everyone at Ashley for the Arts does, and can't wait for next season. Maybe we'll permanently move our vacation now so we can do this. Yes. At 7:33, we're going to tell you about our phone topic coming up in just a second here.
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1: Well, I've been trying to check things off my bucket list lately. You know, stuff I always wanted to do. Like yesterday, I posed nude for an art class. I mean, they didn't ask me to. I think they were just making ceramic bowls or something, but that's not the point.
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0: Wax 104.5, good morning. Wax 104.5, a morning show. John Party there. We were talking. We were all bragging on Keith Urban. We didn't go Friday night to Ash of the Arts, but we know some people who did. And there was fire and smoke and fog, and John Party was
1: having a party. I mean, it's right there in his name. Yeah. It really is.
0: Yeah, you know what you get when you see him. So a little John Party there. We're going to talk about our party on a Monday, which is another hot summer party day, mostly sunny, 85. So
1: you just calling it a party so you don't complain about the heat?
0: And then on the inside.
1: Okay.
0: I'm censoring myself. But yeah, another hot summer day. We were talking about this with Brainstormer earlier, and I thought we had all of them done already. The question, if you missed it, and we always post these on the Morning Show page at waxradio.com, what's something that's meant to be nice or helpful but secretly annoys you? Number one answer was holding the door open when you're still too far away. That was the number one answer. And then we were looking for number two, and this was a traffic one. Someone waves you through when it's their turn to go. And then we had just a whole list of these. I didn't know we'd get many more, but Emily from Eau Claire said school fundraisers, which I thought, again, the word secret, you don't say that in front of the other parents even, but secretly, when you get that knock on the door with the coupon book or whatever, you're like, oh, okay. So we're getting some good text here too, aren't we?
1: Well, I love this one from Melissa that says, when someone tells you you look tired, say, I know they're concerned, but all I hear is, wow, your face is really struggling today.
0: Right.
1: That is a hard thing to take because you do. You genuinely care. Like, oh, are you okay? Like, you look really tired. And then all the person hears is, uggo.
0: You must look up. Something that's meant to be nice or helpful but secretly annoys you. Ryan in Chippewa Falls says, when people clean your kitchen at a party, they're trying to help out, but now you don't know where anything is.
1: I'm guilty of that. I do that when we have family stuff. I'll try to help.
0: They're being nice. Again, they're being nice about it.
1: But why'd you put the egg beater in the cupboard?
0: Where are the good knives?
1: Yeah. When people say everything happens for a reason, Nicole says, I know it's meant to help, but it just makes me roll my eyes.
0: Right. They're not helping. They're just saying, mm-hmm. don't worry about it. Stop complaining about it. All right. That's the kind of stuff we're looking for. 715-835-WAX. Again, if you've got something to add to the list, something that's meant to be nice or helpful, but secretly annoys you, you can text us.
2: 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Here's Morgan McCarthy with the news.
1: Well, good morning. Here's what we're learning today. Coming out of our weekend, we plug into a new week with a gavel drop and a follow-up on a case that we've been following from the La Crosse County Court. Sentencing was ordered for Josie Dykeman. She was convicted in May of 2023 in the death of her boyfriend's six-year-old son, AJ. Jurors convicted the defendant on charges including first-degree reckless homicide, chronic neglect of a child resulting in death, and physical abuse of a child. Dykeman was sentenced recently to a term of 27 years in prison. Are you going to be too excited to sleep tonight? Because it's primary day tomorrow here in Wisconsin. Voters are on the Badger State. You'll be heading to polls tomorrow for our primary election. Now, arguably, the biggest item that you'll see on that ballot is who represents the Democratic side of the ticket in the race for governor. State Rep. Francesca Hong had a commanding lead in the Marquette University poll last month. Well, Milwaukee County Executive David Crowley recently received an endorsement from Governor Tony Evers. Those polls open tomorrow at 7, and we'll have details locally for you as well. There's a new sheriff in town, literally in Buffalo County, as Governor Tony Evers announced the appointment of Jake Lane to fill the vacancy left with the resignation of former Sheriff Michael Osmond. Lane is a 15-year veteran of the department and will fill the remainder of Osmond's term, which is set to expire January of 2027. And hey, it's another one of those Mondays where we say if you're not really in the mood to punch back in for work, maybe you could roll the dice instead of rock the clock.
3: There was no grand prize winner in Saturday night's drawing, so tonight's drawing stands at least $905 million. The cash value on that works out to about $392 million. I'm Tammy Trujillo.
1: And from a nice chunk of change to a hunk of burning love. Talk to me, Mark. Shake those hips.
4: It's Elvis Week 2026, and the festivities are in full swing at his iconic Graceland home. The 10-day festival celebrates Presley's life and music 49 years after his death. I'm Mark Mayfield.
1: Hey, Mark. Thank you. Thank you very much. What, not my best impersonation? We'll leave it up to the king.
5: Thank you very much.
1: But then there's the real king if you grew up with Full House. Let's hear it, Uncle Jesse.
6: Thank you very much, ladies and gentlemen. You're a beautiful audience. Thank you.
1: From our 715newsroom.com, I'm Morgan McCarthy.
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0: Let's say good morning to Tony Meyer from Markward Motors. He is with us now. Good morning, Tony.
11: Well, good morning.
0: All right. Back to school. And we've got, anytime we've said this before, anytime there's any kind of transition in people's lives, and a lot of times that coincides with a seasonal change, and that's coming up. But school, back to school makes you start thinking about the dependability of your car. Maybe you've got a student driver. You've got all different kind of price ranges and lots for anybody, and you've got the selection.
11: Yeah, we really do. And, you know, the thing is, over the years, people will say, you know, if you ever get one of these, let me know. If you ever get one of those, you know, give me a call. You know, I hear that a lot. But one of the most common things that people do say is, do you get any small cars anymore, just little sedans? You know, it seems like everything's a crossover and everything's up in that, you know, mid-20s to $30,000. We do. And the thing is that it is back to school time. We do have some folks coming out saying, okay, I'm going to have a student driver, and we're looking at upgrading maybe this or that and doing some shifting around. So here's a car for you. Check out this 2023 Nissan Sentra. It's the SV model, little four-door sedan. Although I'm going to tell you, it's pretty roomy on the inside. I sit in it, and I'm very comfortable. Super black is the color with a charcoal interior. It's only got 55,000 miles on it. And Carfax says it's no recorded accidents, and they say that it's a good value. I'm going to make it an even better value because this car only needed an oil change and a set of brakes. The tires are good on it. This one is ready to go. I'm going to put it out there just $17,500. That's very affordable. Gets you down way under that $20,000 mark, and I got some great finance rates if you need those. But this one, that'll be your special of the day all day today.
0: Very nice. And there's a link at markwardmotors.com. If that's not what you're looking for, you've got 787 vehicles, new and used on the lot. That's called selection, right, Tony?
11: That is called selection, and we're easy to find. Just take Highway 53, look for exit Markwart. That's what we call it. It's exit 92. Go up to 118th Street. The sign will point you right to us.
0: Very nice. Tony Meyer, Markwart Motors this morning.
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0: 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Meteorologist Derek Dahlman is with us. Good morning.
13: Good morning.
0: All right. Corn is looking good. You drove to Indiana, but our corn's even looking nice and tall. But
13: it is.
0: At this stage of the game, it's been a while since they've got just a good drink of water, it seems.
13: Yeah, that's right, Alex. We could certainly use the rain. And we do have a couple small chances sprinkled in the extended forecast here. But for now, the focus this morning is some locally dense fog developing in portions of the area. That being said, the Chippewa Valley and points north are under a dense fog advisory through 10 o'clock this morning. This means visibility could be reduced down to a quarter mile or less. So just make sure to use some caution and remember to have those headlights on. As for the rest of our Monday, we are going to have hazy sunshine out there with elevated wildfire smoke in place or high up to around 85 this afternoon. Going into tonight, partly cloudy. You could see a shower or thunderstorm develop late. We'll cool it off to around 63. Those shower and storm chances will take us through tomorrow morning, but then from there drying out, sunshine and temperatures in the mid 80s. On Wednesday will be a touch cooler in the low 80s. Once again, we could have a morning chance of showers and thunderstorms before sunshine returns Wednesday afternoon. And finally, as we wrap up the work week, both Thursday and Friday expect a blend of clouds and sunshine with seasonable temperatures in the low 80s. Right now in Eau Claire, it's currently 67 degrees. I'm 13 First Alert meteorologist Derek Dahlman.

0: Wax 104.5. Okay, Morgan, we're still talking about this from our brain starter question a little while ago. We do that every morning just past 6:30. The question was something that's meant to be nice or helpful but secretly annoys you? Holding the door open when you're still too far away was the number one answer. And then some of these other ones on here were really good. Being in the middle of a pay it forward chain at a drive through. You know, it's all meant done to do well and good, but you're like, I don't want to be a part of this today, that kind of thing. Being asked to round up for charity was number four.
1: Okay. See, I kind of think that's handy because it makes the math easy. I think, you know, if it's like $3.97 and like, do you want to round up? Sure.
0: Yeah.
1: You know what I mean?
0: Still, it's just the small part of you that's like, you know, you just make that little inside thing. And you do it because you want to be helpful. You want to be a good person. But secretly inside, you're a little annoyed.
1: I like this one. Dina says, I just had a baby and people tell me to rest.
0: Oh, yeah.
1: I would love to.
0: Wait another 18 years for that.
1: You should get some rest. Yeah, I could see how that would be annoying.
0: Rachel from Fall Creek, when people say, at least you're busy when work is crazy. That's not comfort. That's just describing the problem, she says.
1: I like this one. Heather from Eau Claire said, I once had somebody bring dessert to a party that I hosted and they didn't have to bring anything and nobody ate my brownies.
0: Oh, no. Yes, that's such a good one though.
1: Yeah, because it is nice that they brought something, but then you're secretly annoyed because you didn't ask them to and now you have brownies left over. Although on the upside, you have brownies left over.
0: Dan from Osseo, when people tell him where to park at their house, I know they're helping, but now I feel like I'm landing a plane. Right. They're just saying, but you just get a little annoyed. That's the kind of stuff we're looking for today, yeah. All right, here's one too. Kelly from Altoona says, when people say, you're so quiet, that has never once made a quiet person less quiet. Okay, I guess I kind of see what she's saying there.
1: Kind of annoying. But you're not going to say anything about it because you're quiet, right?
0: We had a couple of restaurant ones too. Then the restaurant, again, they're trying to be nice. They say, how's everything? Before you've taken a bite. Sometimes when they're too aggressive with the water filling up too. Refills, you know what I mean?
1: Like too much water or they pour it too fast?
0: Like back too often. I'm like, we're not dehydrated here.
1: I don't need to drink that fast.
0: You feel like that if that's their only job, then you have to like drink a lot because you're just, good job, man, on the water. You know what I mean? Then they also said a restaurant staff singing happy birthday. If it's to you, it's embarrassing. If it's the table next to you, it's cool, but it's kind of annoying. So that's the kind of stuff we're looking for. You can text us 715-835-WAX this morning.
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17: I was all but 22, I think, at the time. I'd been out on the road, lonely at night. And it'd been a while.

0: It's time for Scroll and Tell with Alex and Morgan. A chuckle is the theme from the memes they've seen.
1: Twizzlers taste like as if someone was vaguely thinking of cherries while melting plastic bags into a pasta noodle press.
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3: 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Keep you up all day.

0: 104.5 Kenny, and that is Carry On. It is 8:11. Good morning. You've got Monday morning, and you're there. We're here. Let's all do this thing together. It's Wax 104.5 Morning Show. I'm Alex Morgan is here with us. It's going to be a summer day today.
1: Cheerio.
0: Not too sticky today. I saw Derek had like a sticky meter. I don't think that's what he called it.
1: Mm-hmm.
0: But today, tolerable. And then I think the next couple of days, a little noticeable.
1: Sticky to icky?
0: Sticky icky meter. Oh, that's what he should call it, the sticky icky meter. Anyway, we'll hear from him in just a second. It's a little haze on the horizon, though, but we'll check forecasts after we check some audio.
2: Wax in the morning, yeah, we bring the audio.
3: Yeah!
2: Three crazy clips. Now, here we go.
0: All right, we start in... I suppose we don't need to know where we're starting today, but there's a man and a woman that plan to go to a restaurant. But the place had a dress code, and
1: okay.
0: We noticed this at Ashley for the Arts. We noticed it at Country Jam. We noticed it at Hoofbeat. Thank you, Morgan Wallen. The thing is with dudes, cut your sleeves off.
1: There go the sleeves.
0: Morgan Wallen, look, and you're not wearing your sleeves. So they had a place, had a dress code where men couldn't wear a sleeveless shirt, so they just switched tops. Here's what they're talking about.
1: Okay.
4: There's a restaurant that won't allow him to wear sleeveless, but I can, so we're switching.
5: Yeah.
4: I can't believe we're doing this.
6: He looks so good in my shirt, you guys. Look at this. Do a little walk.
0: It does bring up the odd thing where women can be sleeveless, but men can't.
1: Yes, but now this is everywhere.
0: Oh, yeah.
1: Yeah.
0: But there you go. I like their solution to the problem. We went and saw a movie yesterday. We rewatched. Siggy and I rewatched Spider-Man Brand New Day. You hadn't seen it yet.
1: Brand new guy,
0: California man rants. I never thought of this, but yeah, some rude behavior of the person in front of him at the Spider-Man Brand New Day movie.
7: Movie theater etiquette is dead. A man sitting directly in front of me. And this man, this goofy idiot, did not check how long Spider-Man the movie was. So he decided to take it upon himself to every, I would say, 15 to 20 minutes, pull out his phone and check what time it was. So every 15 to 20 minutes, I get a light that lights up like a lightning bug in the Alabama South directly in my eyeballs.
0: If you do it once, you're like, oh, he's checking his time or something, maybe kids at home phone or something like that. But no, this guy just was worried about the time. The movie is 2 hours, 20 minutes, something like that, every 10, 15 minutes going on because what time is it now? What time is it now? How about now? The movie's long. What time is it now? So I never thought of that. Once it's okay, every 10 minutes, not so much. All right, now this little girl is just sad because she doesn't want to work, but she's a little kid, but she's worried about in the future. I don't want to work. She sees mom and dad work. She's like, I don't want to work.
1: Ooh, let's hear it.
8: Why you're crying?
9: Because I don't want a job.
8: You don't want a job when you get old?
0: Wow.
8: How are you gonna make money?
9: I don't want a job. I got thousands of money.
0: Thousands of money.
8: You have thousands? What are you going to do when you run out?
9: Go to the store and if I don't have any more money, I'm going to call you.
0: Yep, there you go.
1: Ah.
0: I think that started out that she thinks you go to the store to get the money, too.
1: My sister used to think that because when we'd go shopping with my mom, you know, you would pay in cash and you would get cash back. So to the untrained eye as a child, it looks as if you go and get money from the store.
0: Or like a bank.
1: Instead of making change.
0: See, back in the old days, you'd go get money out of
1: right.
0: the bank. So that must be the money store. So if I had this little girl, like, I don't want to work. I'm just going to go to the money store.
1: Yeah.
0: But then after that, or I'll call you, Mom.
1: I think that's how it always ends up, right?
0: You're going to get used to that for the rest of your life, Mom. All right, some audio for you this morning. It's 8:15. We'll talk forecast. Let's talk news.
1: And headlines that land us in the courts show sex crime charges against a former school janitor in the Cooley Christian School District. 22-year-old Devin Keeney is accused of engaging in sexual activity with a juvenile with charges that include grooming and assault by a person who works or volunteers with children. In headlines, Atlantis in the booth, tomorrow will be the day where you can exercise your civic right in terms of voting. It's primary day in Wisconsin, and the biggest thing you'll probably see on your ballot is that governor's race for representation on the Democratic side of the ticket. State Rep. Francesca Hong had a commanding lead in the latest Marquette University poll, which was last month, while Milwaukee County Executive David Crowley recently received an endorsement from Governor Evers. Polls open at 7 tomorrow morning. And as we look across the state, there's a declaration for that EF3 tornado damage that happened in the Fox Cities. You likely remember seeing some of that footage during your scrolls as the declaration covers Outagamie, Winnebago, Forest, and Vilas counties. And basically what that does is direct DACAP to enforce anti-price gouging measures. And when it comes to a hunk of burning love, well, there's Alex, of course, but then there's also Elvis. Get ready to shake those hips. We're going to learn a little bit about Graceland. Everybody's going to see it because today we start celebrating the king all week long. Tell me about it, Mark.
3: It's Elvis Week 2026, and the festivities are in full swing at his iconic Graceland home. The 10-day festival celebrates Presley's life and music 49 years after his death. I'm Mark Mayfield.
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22: After some early fog, hazy sunshine will take us through the rest of our Monday as afternoon highs climb slightly above average to the mid-80s. Going into tonight, partly cloudy, could see a shower or thunderstorm develop late. We'll cool down to around 63. Those chances will take us through tomorrow morning, a mix of clouds and sunshine back up to around 85, and then slightly cooler in the low 80s on Wednesday. I'm 13 First Alert meteorologist Derek Dahlman.
0: Thank you so much, Derek. We had a little bit of fog and mist on the horizon, and like we heard, we're going to get that temperature cranked up a little bit. Right now, we're holding steady at 67.
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1: I say this every week, AI going to kill us all. 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
1: And Office Cora's in the house. Good morning.
2: Good morning.
1: Oh, we had a fun trip taking winners down to Arcadia for Ashley for the Arts.
2: Oh my gosh, that was absolutely magnificent.
1: I've seen Keith Urban, I said like 7 to 10 times, I know. And I love him. And I forget. I think he was on a little extra fire because he's not on a regular tour.
2: Exactly.
1: On a Saturday night with, you know, 20,000+ people there. And he put on one of the best shows I've ever seen of the 7 to 10 I've seen.
2: Yeah,
1: and
2: amazing.
1: I was like excited for the crowd because I knew there were a lot of people in the crowd that hadn't seen him yet. I'm like, you guys have no idea
2: what's going to happen. What you're about to see. And so I mean, he wanted to be like with the crowd. Right. I just love it when they get right into it.
1: He only goes out in the crowd once. I think he did like 3 times.
2: Yeah, he did.
1: Which security must just love, by the way.
2: Right? One time he walked right past me. I got to touch his sweaty body. How weird is that? Because normally, if I had to touch someone's sweaty body, I would be grossing out.
1: Not this one.
2: Heading straight to the sink.
1: We've got 3 more Monday nights of Kicking It Country.
2: Right?
1: The Bear Creek. For the season,
2: yep,
1: then.
2: The Bear Creek Band is coming tonight.
1: Oh, it's going to be good.
2: They're so good.
1: They're one of those constants. And they're always going to be so good. That's tonight, River Prairie Park in Altoona. It is free to come join the music. And I'm sure they always have people dancing out there, don't they?
2: Oh, yeah.
1: Like line dancing,
2: and there's
1: square
2: line dancing,
1: polka dancing
2: lessons before.
1: Why
2: so
1: is
2: come
1: this
2: early.
1: New information to me?
2: Sorry. Okay. His name is Larry, and boy, can that man dance. And he can show you how to line dance.
1: All right.
2: And I mean, even if you're not that great of a dancer, it's such great exercise.
1: Yeah.
2: There's a tent set up at the top of the hill, so it's even in the shade.
1: That is so cool. So the show starts at 6:30, line dancing before that, food trucks on site, but it's free to attend the music portion of that. All right, what do we have for some entertainment news? Oh, we went and saw Spider-Man Brand New Day yesterday again.
2: And it's still crushing it at the box office.
1: I liked it the second time because the first time you're just figuring out what's going on. The second time I realized how well it was paced and put together. So it has that rewatchability factor. And obviously people are going because it did what? $145 million?
2: Wow.
1: Over the weekend. It is $1.67 billion worldwide. It's been out for like 10 days. That's crazy.
2: Wow. That is just wow.
1: Yeah. All right. That's just wow. That's all you got to say about that. All right. What do you have?
2: Speaking of Spider-Man, Zendaya and Tom Holland are allegedly taking a year off to focus on their new marriage.
1: Okay. Good for them.
2: I like that. And Zendaya said this before because she's like, there's just too much of me out there.
1: Well,
2: I'm in everything.
1: Yeah, they're both in a lot of movies.
2: Right.
1: Yeah.
2: Right now, like, she's in a lot of TV and movies. They recently took a spin in a 1970 Jaguar just days after their wedding party through the south of London. Someone said it was a wedding gift. Could you imagine, like, there's a reason why you get a note where someone's, like, registered for their wedding. Yeah. Oh, yeah, 1970 Jaguar. Yeah.
1: You get steak knives in a blender. They get a 1970 Jaguar. That's how that works.
2: What? And Kylie Jenner turns 29 today, but she celebrated with a pink-themed birthday party over the weekend.
1: Of course.
2: Pink as in the color, not the singer. And there's no word if Timothy Chalamet was there, but guests included.
1: Are they still
2: her thing? Yeah.
1: Oh, okay.
2: Kim, Chloe, plus Hailey Bieber. And meanwhile, dun-dun-dun, a man broke into Kim Kardashian's Hidden Hills, California home and stole one of her cars.
1: What?
2: Yeah. Mm-hmm. Yeah, they weren't home at the time. I think they were at the party.
1: Oh, okay.
2: And Aubrey Plaza gave birth to her first child.
1: Oh, I
2: think it was a little girl the end of July. So I am so glad that everything in her world is turning around.
1: She's so
2: I love her.
1: Dark and sarcastic. That's why I love her.
2: In the best way.
1: You wonder if she's going to be like that as a mom. That'd be really fun.
2: I hope so.
1: All right. You got a lot more on the morning show page?
2: Oh, my gosh. I have so much more, including Chris Stapleton surprised fans in Toronto by bringing out Zach Top.
1: Oh.
2: They performed a cover of I Ain't Living Long Like This, and I have a link to that on the morning show page. It's so good.
1: Gotta check that out. 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
3: 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Performance is so good, you'll give love a second chance. 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Stories that speak to you.
1: 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It's 92 degrees outside. 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That's why one of the first things my friends at River Valley Weight Loss told me completely caught me off guard. They said, don't go start a big exercise program. I remember thinking, wait, what? 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They said, let's get your metabolism working the way it's supposed to first. Now, that doesn't mean they don't want you moving. 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And that made sense to me. And for me, it worked. I lost just over 40 pounds in just under 3 months. It's a clear, structured plan that actually works. So if the

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Congratulations to this month's Wax Morning Show Employee of the Month, Alex Edwards. Hats off to runners-up Morgan, Office Cora, Derek the Weather.

0: Dallas and donate some clothes. But first, I need to drive around with them in my trunk for a year.
1: At Cat Alex says, skinning your knee as an adult is so humiliating. That's a toddler injury.
0: That's so true. Motherhood is weird because I have never loved anyone this much in my whole life, and I've also never been so excited for anyone to go to sleep.
1: At Allison 2049 says, okay, she took the midnight train to anywhere?
0: No.
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0: You're talking about Don't Stop Believing My Journey, right?
1: Yeah. We scroll
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7: After some early fog, hazy sunshine will take us through the rest of our Monday as afternoon highs climb slightly above average to the mid-80s. Going into tonight, partly cloudy, could see a shower or thunderstorm develop late. We'll cool down to around 63. Those chances will take us through tomorrow morning, a mix of clouds and sunshine back up to around 85, and then slightly cooler in the low 80s on Wednesday. I'm 13 First Alert meteorologist Derek Dahlman.

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1: On Monday morning, we had $40 on a Hy-Vee card. 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Number one answer, holding the door open when you're still too far away. That was number one we were looking for. Number two, Marla from Augusta had our first guess.
2: Letting people in front of you in line when there's a line behind you, even if they only have a couple things.
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1: 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She said school fundraisers. The correct answer, something that's meant to be nice or helpful but secretly annoys you. Number two, in traffic, someone waves you through when it's their turn to go. 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

0: Wax 104.5, brand new. He still has that new music smell. Co Wetzel and Ella Langley and Jaded. Because Ella Langley's not doing hot enough on her own. She's now on a Cole Wetzel song. And that one is going to get a lot of airplay too. It's just amazing the career she's on. I'm so happy for her. All right, I'm going to get on out of here. Caitlin Clark's going to come in next. She's got lots and lots of music for you. Let me give you just a few leftovers, and then we'll get you right back to the music. Keep your Monday moving here. All right, here we go. Jetstar, which is a budget airline out of Australia, they're facing backlash after announcing its plans to charge passengers to use the overhead bins for carry-on bags. Okay, but you already... I guess their airline must have free carry-on? Because there are plenty of airlines. We're flying on one next week. I'm not going to tell you which one. Because I don't want to disparage them publicly. But they charge for carry-on. And they charge for if you want to check your bag. And they charge. So it doesn't seem that new to a lot of us. Who so you're going to get charged in your overhead bins, even on the cheaper airlines. An Indian woman recently set a new Guinness World Record for the world's longest hair. Her name is Renu. A content creator. She shares beauty tips on YouTube. Okay, you can check it out. She has locks that measure 8 feet 10 inches. I picture like a wedding train, you know, like the wedding train that 8 feet 10 inches. She has not cut her hair since 2015. She took the title from a Ukrainian woman whose hair was only 8 feet 5.3 inches long. That is a lot of hair. That is a lot of hair. So some leftovers, things we just didn't get to during the course of the program. Throw them in here at the end before we send it off. And we do, and we say it, and we mean it. Thank you so much for spending some time with us this morning. But do not go anywhere. Lots of music in your future on Wax 104.5.
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Wax at 4.5. Nobody plays more country. Good morning. Thank you for having us on. I am Caitlin Clark. I hope you had a great weekend. A lot of concerts, area fairs and festivals taking place. Just a perfect summer weekend. We'll find out what's in store for the rest of this week with our 13 First Alert weather forecast. I'm Caitlin Clark. Here's Luke Bryan.

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10: After some early fog, hazy sunshine will take us through the rest of our Monday as afternoon highs climb slightly above average to the mid-80s. Going into tonight, partly cloudy, could see a shower or thunderstorm develop late, will cool down to around 63. Those chances will take us through tomorrow morning, a mix of clouds and sunshine back up to around 85, and then slightly cooler in the low 80s on Wednesday. I'm 13 First Alert meteorologist Derek Dahlman.
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Wax 104.5. Nobody plays more country. I feel like that's a little ambitious of a song for a Monday morning, right? That's okay. We're going to get through it together. Coming up, we'll hear from George Burge and Luke Bryan and Taylor Swift. Here's Blake.

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1: 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Did you go see Toy Story 5? Any good movies that you're headed to this week? 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
9: 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Your ears burn. You yearn for Elizabeth and Mr. Darcy to profess their undying love for one another. You can't bear it any longer. Well, maybe a chapter longer. Performance is so good, you'll give love a second chance. Audible. Stories that speak to you.

0: John Party coming off his performance at Ashley for the Arts. He was the headliner on Friday night. Keith Urban closing out the show Saturday night. A lot of fun out there.
1: Well, so you're standing in the middle of the thunder and lightning. I know you're feeling like you just can't win, but you're trying.

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Ella Langley, the latest from her, Wax 104.5. Nobody plays more country. Good morning. Thank you for having us on. I am Caitlin Clark. We'll have our 13 First Alert weather forecast up ahead, plus music from John Morgan. Right now, it's Miranda, Gunpowder, and Lead.

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And this week's band will be Bear Creek Band. What a fun time will be there. Again, Kicking It Country tonight at River Prairie Park in Altoona. 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
8: Hazy sunshine can be expected through the rest of our Monday as temperatures climb slightly above average to the mid-80s. For tonight, partly cloudy. You could see a shower or thunderstorm developing late. We'll cool off to around 63. That chance will take us through tomorrow morning. From there, some sunshine into the afternoon, back up to around 85 degrees with another morning chance of showers and storms on Wednesday, highs in the low 80s. On 13 First Alert, meteorologist Derek Dahlman.

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Wax at 4.5. Nobody plays more country. A lot of fun was had at Ashley for the Arts. Keith Urban, headliner Saturday night. How many times did he go out in the crowd? How many times did you get to see him? He's one of my favorite performers ever. Here's Keith now with Better Life, Wax 104.5.

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Billy, we are tonight, Wax 104.5. Nobody plays more country as we kick off the 11 o'clock hour. Certainly appreciate you having us on this Monday. I'm Caitlin Clark. We'll have a 13 First Alert weather forecast in just a bit.

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Wax 104.5. 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
1: You used to make fun of us as the people that carry water bottles. You not only got one of your own, you got a water bottle and then some because it has basically like ratchet hooks on the side.
2: It's got straps.
1: It's got a case. It has a shoulder strap, like
2: a
1: strap. Carry like a purse. And the jug is so big and loud and cumbersome that it basically is throwing your back out every time you put it over your shoulder.
2: That's why I call it my water purse. And every time someone sees it, they say something like, you're still doing that, huh? That kind of thing. But I was filling it up and then it closed a little thing, and then it slipped out of it. But it's got like a case around it, like a cloth case around this heavy-duty bottle here.
1: It's like,
2: and it hit the ground, and the whole building shook.
1: Why all the complications?
2: It works fantastic for me, but it's definitely a conversation piece. In other words, people are making fun of me.
1: And you said to me, "Would you like one?" You wanted to drag me into it, like a weird little water purse cult. Like,
2: I don't.
1: You're on your own.
2: Yeah, I'm not.
1: Look at all the colors it comes in. I don't want.
2: You want a pink one? You want?
1: Don't order me one.
2: It's a water.
1: I don't even understand what that thing is.
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13: Hazy sunshine can be expected through the rest of our Monday as temperatures climb slightly above average to the mid-80s. For tonight, partly cloudy. You could see a shower or thunderstorm developing late. We'll cool off to around 63. That chance will take us through tomorrow morning. From there, some sunshine into the afternoon, back up to around 85 degrees with another morning chance of showers and storms on Wednesday, highs in the low 80s. On 13 First Alert, meteorologist Derek Dahlman.
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Garth Brooks from 1991 off his album No Fences. The thunder rolls. 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Nobody plays more country. Now I want to go back and watch the music video to that one. I think that was one of the very first music videos I ever saw. The very first music video I did ever see was Independence Day by Martina McBride.

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Riley Green, Change My Mind, Wax 104.5. 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It's orange and black. It's a big machine, a 52-inch Aaron's Icon Onyx zero-turn mower. 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

Kenny, new music from him. That one's Carry On off his upcoming album. I mean, the fact that he has had a career, he started in the 90s and is still releasing new music, it's just a testament to his artistry, his songwriting, his performing. So I can't wait to hear more new music from

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0: Good afternoon. I'm Bob Bosol from the Wax Fire Department, and we're going to take a look at trending news and headlines and 13 First Alert weather. But first, let's check in with Morgan McCarthy for a Wax Noon Farm update.
1: When Congress returns to Washington in the middle of September, one-issue livestock groups around the country, including here in Wisconsin, want the Senate to act on is a bill calling for the delisting of the gray wolf from the Endangered Species Act. The House passed the bill in 2025, and those groups point to numbers showing gray wolves are no longer endangered. Here in Wisconsin, since 2021, there have been more than 161 reports of wolves taking cattle and calves, with other claims for more than 200 missing calves. Meanwhile, the U.S. beef herd is at a 75-year low in numbers and not expected to change anytime soon as dry weather in the cattle country continues to limit herd expansion because of low feed inventories and high feed prices. New USDA numbers show that beef production for the rest of this year and into 2027 will be down another 1%, pushing already good prices even higher. The average price for the first half of this year has been just over $250 a hundred, and for 2027, the average beef price is now forecast to be $254.25 a hundred. Because of lower inventories and trade issues, our beef exports are also projected to be slightly lower this year and for most of 2027.
0: Thank you, Morgan. 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
3: 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Except you're not reading it. Harris Dickinson and Marissa Abella are reading it to you on Audible. Her barbs sting you. His coldness sends a shiver up your spine. Your heart aches. Your ears burn. You yearn for Elizabeth and Mr. Darcy to profess their undying love for one another. You can't bear it any longer. Well, maybe a chapter longer. Performance is so good, you'll give love a second chance. Audible. Stories that speak to you.
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1: Good afternoon. Here's what's trending now. From Mother Nature, rounds of severe storms are set to bear down on millions across the Midwest and Great Lakes this week. Meanwhile, on the West Coast, thousands of Spokane, Washington residents are being allowed back into their homes after destructive wildfires. Across the Union, Verizon customers once again have service after vandals cut fiber cables. Joe Biden's cancer has spread. NBC's Julie Surskin reported that the former president's son, Hunter Biden, provided an update during an interview at the BBC.
4: Medical experts say this is not good news for Biden's prognosis, though it's not clear where exactly his cancer spread. Prostate cancer can infect the bones and spread to the pelvis, brain, and liver.
1: Realtor.com is out with a list of the most in-demand zip codes for home buyers for the first half of this year, and with a $600,000 median list price, Peabody, Mass. 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Buffalo County has a new sheriff. PETA wants an investigation into UW-Madison's monkeys and the first ever Travel Expo on PAX in Eau Claire. You can find full details on the Travel Expo coming up this Wednesday when you make your stop at 715newsroom.com. I'm Morgan McCarthy.
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9: Hazy sunshine can be expected through the rest of our Monday as temperatures climb slightly above average to the mid-80s. For tonight, partly cloudy. You could see a shower or thunderstorm developing late. We'll cool off to around 63. That chance will take us through tomorrow morning. From there, some sunshine into the afternoon, back up to around 85 degrees with another morning chance of showers and storms on Wednesday, highs in the low 80s. On 13 First Alert, meteorologist Derek Dahlman.
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I'm Caitlin Clark. Thank you for having us on. And a special thank you to our very own Bob Bolsel and Morgan McCarthy for those updates, keeping us in the know. Here's the latest from Jelly Roll. 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
13: Imagine you're reading Pride and Prejudice, except you're not reading it. Harris Dickinson and Marissa Abella are reading it to you on Audible. Her barbs sting you. His coldness sends a shiver up your spine. Your heart aches. Your ears burn. You yearn for Elizabeth and Mr. Darcy to profess their undying love for one another. You can't bear it any longer. 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Performance is so good, you'll give love a second chance. Audible. 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

0: Wax at 4.5. Nobody plays more country. And if you are celebrating a birthday today, happy birthday to you. You share this day with Justin Theroux, Antonio Banderas, Joanna Garcia, and Kylie Jenner. Happy birthday. Treat yourself. You deserve it. Here's new music from Cody Johnson. It's Horseback on Wax.
1: He's a ranch hand in a pinch, man. 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

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I mean, I don't think we need Luke to tell us that we're country. 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

0: Wax at 4.5. Well, today's interesting holidays include National Lazy Day, National Spoil Your Dog Day, World Lion Day, and National S'more Day. We had s'mores over the weekend, so we celebrated a bit early.
1: You were raised on an asphalt farm. 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

T-top Jack in her cherry coke town. Mama and daddy put their roots right here, cause this is where the car broke down. Yellow dog school bus kicking up red dust.

Kenny Chesney, American Kids, Wax 104.5. Nobody plays more country. Thanks for having us on as we kick off the 1 o'clock hour on this Monday. I'm Caitlin Clark. We'll have our 13 First Alert weather forecast in just a bit. Here's John Hardy putting off his performance from Ashley for the Arts. It's Boots Off, Wax 104.5.

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1: March of the Penguins. 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
2: 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I'm like, stay at one place, find a spot to stay.
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17: Hazy sunshine can be expected through the rest of our Monday as temperatures climb slightly above average to the mid-80s. For tonight, partly cloudy. You could see a shower or thunderstorm developing late. We'll cool off to around 63. That chance will take us through tomorrow morning. From there, some sunshine into the afternoon, back up to around 85 degrees with another morning chance of showers and storms on Wednesday, highs in the low 80s. On 13 First Alert, meteorologist Derek Dahlman.
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0: Wax at a 4.5. Nobody plays more country. The Wisconsin State Fair in full swing. Have you ever been down to that in West Allis? I know you have to go, and when you go, you have to get the cream puff. It's the tradition at the State Fair.
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Back at it. Humidity rolling back in today. Always appreciate that, right?

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Back at it. What's the next thing on the calendar now? It's the next outdoor music concert we can see. I got

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9: Hazy sunshine can be expected through the rest of our Monday as temperatures climb slightly above average to the mid-80s. For tonight, partly cloudy. You could see a shower or thunderstorm developing late. We'll cool off to around 63. That chance will take us through tomorrow morning. From there, some sunshine into the afternoon, back up to around 85 degrees with another morning chance of showers and storms on Wednesday, highs in the low 80s. On 13 First Alert, meteorologist Derek Dahlman.

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1: Thousands of money?
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Tripper hanging with you right now. Again, hey, if you're looking for plans tonight, don't forget Kickin' It Country. 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Still plenty of summertime left.

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Nobody plays more country. I guess House of the Dragon just did their finale. That was that kind of not Lord of the Rings, Game of Thrones spinoff. I haven't watched any of it. Is it any good?

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1: 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Number two, Marla from Augusta had our first guess.
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15: Hazy sunshine can be expected through the rest of our Monday as temperatures climb slightly above average to the mid-80s. For tonight, partly cloudy. You could see a shower or thunderstorm developing late. We'll cool off to around 63. That chance will take us through tomorrow morning. From there, some sunshine into the afternoon, back up to around 85 degrees with another morning chance of showers and storms on Wednesday, highs in the low 80s. On 13 First Alert, meteorologist Derek Dahlman.
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That's one of those Rascal Flatt tunes. 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That one just emotionally sort of resonates every single time you hear it.

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Another big week at the box office for the new Spider-Man film. Going to be a record setter. Going to be one of the biggest box office films of the year. 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
3: 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Harris Dickinson and Marissa Abella are reading it to you on Audible. Her barbs sting you. His coldness sends a shiver up your spine. Your heart aches. Your ears burn. You yearn for Elizabeth and Mr. Darcy to profess their undying love for one another. 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Well, maybe a chapter longer. Performance is so good, you'll give love a second chance. Audible. Stories that speak to you.

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Officially, I mentioned this before, that Spider-Man Brand New Day movie is killing it at the box office, and it has now had the third best ever second weekend at a box office. $145 million came in on the second weekend. I think globally it was 900-something on the first week, wasn't it?

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0: 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Nobody plays more country. I'm Phil Tripper hanging with you. 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
10: Hazy sunshine can be expected through the rest of our Monday as temperatures climb slightly above average to the mid-80s. For tonight, partly cloudy. You could see a shower or thunderstorm developing late. We'll cool off to around 63. That chance will take us through tomorrow morning. From there, some sunshine into the afternoon, back up to around 85 degrees with another morning chance of showers and storms on Wednesday, highs in the low 80s. On 13 First Alert, meteorologist Derek Dahlman.

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1: You used to make fun of us as the people that carry water bottles. You not only got one of your own, you got a water bottle and then some because it has basically like ratchet hooks on the side.
2: It's got straps.
1: It's got a case. It has a shoulder strap, like
2: a strap.
1: Carry like a purse. And the jug is so big and loud and cumbersome that it basically is throwing your back out every time you put it over your shoulder.
2: That's why I call it my water purse. And every time someone sees it, Leslie says something like, you're still doing that, huh? That kind of thing. But I was filling it up and then it closed a little thing, and then it slipped out of it. But this has got like a case around it, like a cloth case around this heavy duty bottle here.
1: It's like,
2: and it hit the ground and put the whole building shook.
1: Why all the complications?
2: It works fantastic for me, but it's definitely a conversation piece. In other words, people are making fun of me.
1: And you said to me, would you like one? You wanted to drag me into it like a weird little water purse cult. Like,
2: I don't.
1: You're on your own.
2: I'm not.
1: Look at all the colors it comes in. I don't want one.
2: You want a pink one? You want
1: don't order me one.
2: It's a water.
1: I don't even understand what that thing is.
2: Grown man with a water purse.
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Next, live music, multi-band coming up on the last Saturday of the month. It's the frontmen at Fever Fest. Richie McDonald, formerly a Lone Star, Larry Stewart of Restless Heart, along with Tim Rushlow, formerly of Little Texas. It's a pretty good pairing right there.

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Nobody plays more country. It's Wax 104.5. Ingrid Andress on the way. I'm going to do a little Alex Miller right now. This is Zach Todd. Sounds like the radio does. Sounds like the radio of sort of my youth.

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3: Hazy sunshine can be expected through the rest of our Monday as temperatures climb slightly above average to the mid-80s. For tonight, partly cloudy. You could see a shower or thunderstorm developing late. We'll cool off to around 63. That chance will take us through tomorrow morning. From there, some sunshine into the afternoon, back up to around 85 degrees with another morning chance of showers and storms on Wednesday, highs in the low 80s. On 13 First Alert, meteorologist Derek Dahlman.
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Getting next to you, getting next to me, I'm Phil Tripper. I mean, if you're going to get next to me in this summertime weather like this, I'm going to need a little space. I was just hanging out with a whole group of people all this weekend, and one of them's a big hugger. And sometimes it's just too hot to be hugging.

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John Party working on that night shift right now. How many of you have ever actually been night shift workers? 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

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It's something, there's the melancholy kind of, the sounds in this song, the melody is great, and the voice is great. Kind of an understated deliverance on this one. Always one of my favorites. If I-

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Dinner time on your ride home here, or maybe dinner. Maybe dinner's a food truck tonight. Goodies, just like that, you can find Kicking It Country going down in Altoona. 6:30 start on that one. Farmer's Daughter now, this is Rodney Atkins on

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Oh, this Monday evening, a little warm tonight. The rest of the week, though, things get a little better. Progressively just a little bit cooler and more comfortable here on this week in August.

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12: I'm meteorologist Paul Trombley with your updated forecast. Lows level off around 65 tonight under partly cloudy skies. Winds out of the east around 5 miles per hour. Sunshine mixed with clouds at times again tomorrow. Chance of thunderstorms. Highs level off around 87. Slight chance of thunderstorms tomorrow night. Lows dip down to about 65. Mainly clear skies. That's the latest weather on Wax 104.5. 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

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It's Wax 104.5. Not summertime officially until you've seen a Chris Cruzy show. Chris Cruzy going to be at Fever Fest, by the way. 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

day, Potts Farm was a place to go. 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

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Hello, Wisconsin. Eric Austin, great to be with you. Nice Monday evening happening out there. A little hazy, but definitely less sticky than we saw earlier in the day. And just like that, another summer of music festivals in the state of Wisconsin is in the books. Ashley for the Arts was incredible, as always, down in Arcadia this past weekend. Keith Urban showing why he's one of the greatest performers in country music history. To my count, he was out in the crowd, out in GA, playing and singing three times.